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0: 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All the hits, all the variety, all day in excess. Never tear us apart. I'll get that on in a second.
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0: 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And earlier this year, the guys met 11-year-old Connor and his mum. 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

0: at Kiss 97.3. It's Georgie. All the hits, all the variety, all day. So we'll get a bit of One Direction on in just a minute. But first, we better do this. Kisses. Hey, Lily and Jimboomba, what's happening?
1: Is it the song for tonight today?
0: Yeah, the key song, Alanis Morissette, Ironic. Tell me, a new car, $10,000 and business class flights to the USA. Reckon you could do with that at the moment?
1: I'm driving a Mitsubishi.
0: Okay.
1: That's my car.
0: Need a little upgrade, you reckon?
1: I think so. It's 8 years old.
0: Okay, and what about a holiday? Have you had one lately?
1: No, because I've been very sick.
0: Oh, okay. Are you well enough to go to the US in business class? I think they'd treat you pretty well.
1: I think I do. I do.
0: Well, let's try and get you there. You're in the running to win it all, Lily.
1: Oh, I'm glad to.
0: Awesome.
1: Thank you very much.
0: Explore North America and beyond with United Airlines. 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The next key song you're listening out for, I'll reveal it in 15 minutes. Don't go anywhere. 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

0: Kiss 97.3. It's Georgie with the Choir Boys. Hey, this feels like summer holidays. Blue skies apparently getting to 27 degrees today. Mental. Great for getting the kids out there, running them around so they fall asleep early. That's what I do. Hey, we do all the hits, all the variety, all day. Spice Girls Stop on the way. But we need to talk this. Kisses. Cash, Cars, and Stars. Yeah, it's our all-new Cash, Cars, and Stars. You can win a brand-new car, 10K sitting in the boot, and United Airlines business class flights to the home of the stars, the USA. Yeah, the amount of things you could do over there. This isn't just a prize. It's kind of upgrading your life, I reckon, for 2026. To win, you are listening out for the key song, which coming up is... Is there anything more appropriate? Party in the USA? Miley Cyrus, when you hear it, 13-1065 to get in the running to win this amazing prize. You'll hear it inside 30 minutes. Don't go anywhere. Keep it locked to Kiss 97.3.
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2: 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The new bed arrived, same thing. My future father-in-law is going, you don't think the slats could be in the bed head, do you?
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0: Kiss 97.3. You always hear Mel C just belting it out. It's Georgie. Yeah, she had the best voice of the lot. Hey, the Spin Doctor's on the way. Because we play all the hits, all the variety, all day. So you'll get a little bit of Kiwi Lord. Royals on the way. And can we talk about this massive prize?
1: Kisses, Cash, Cars and Stars.
0: Yeah, it's the all-new Cash, Cars and Stars. It's like a little tongue twister. It's worth talking about, though. Amazing. A brand new car could be yours. $10,000 sitting in the boot and two tickets in the front seat. You and a mate off to the USA. Not just getting there any old way. Business class United Airlines. That would absolutely change your year. What you need to do is listen out for the key song. Oh, this is a windows down kind of tune, right? And everyone's like, what is that person doing? Yes, singing along. Particularly important if it's going to win you this ginormous prize, Miley Cyrus Party in the USA. When you hear it, 13-1065 to get in the running to win with Cash, Cars and Stars at Kiss 97.3.
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0: all day. It is Georgie at Kiss 97.3 with Starship. We're going to jump to some Britney Spears Toxic in just a second.
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0: Yeah, Robin, Kip and Corey Oates. You get these guys weekday mornings from 6 a.m. and earlier this year they met 11-year-old Connor and his mum. Now, Connor's been going through some of the worst bullying that we've ever come across, and it turns out there's lots of Brisbane families in the same situation. 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

0: with Pearl Jam. All the hits, all the variety, all day on a blue sky, breezy day. Loving it. Hey, Ariana Grande in a second. And Sarah in Birkdale, what's happening?
1: Three up to see if it was the song or not.
0: Oh, no, not yet. This hour, you're listening for Party in the USA from Miley Cyrus. It'll play in 3 songs time, that key song, 13-1065 to get in the running for this amazing prize. Hey, what's the best bit, you reckon? The cash, the new car, or the business class flights on a holiday to the USA?
1: All three.
0: I know. All would be good, wouldn't it?
1: Yes, absolutely.
0: It's our all-new Cash, Cars and Stars here at KISS 97.3.

0: 7.3. We've got someone already on the line who heard that key song from Miley Cyrus. But I got to tell you, we've got some Backstreet Boys on the way. Yeah, we do all the hits, all the variety, all day. Everybody plays inside the next 10.
1: Kisses, cash, cars and stars.
0: Amanda in Sandstone Point, you've been at a book fair. Was that fun?
2: Yeah, lots of fun for the 8-year-old.
0: Yeah, got it. All right. I'm not a book person, so I'm like, is that fun? I don't know. Poor old Robin Bailey. I haven't even finished her book yet. I will get there.
2: Oh, neither have I, but I'm close.
0: Okay. Hey, way more fun than a book fair. What about a trip to the USA business class?
2: Oh, that would be phenomenal.
0: I know, right? And a new car and $10,000. Can you believe how massive this prize is?
2: That's insane. She would change my life.
0: Yeah. And so you're a mum?
2: Yes, I am.
0: How many kids have you got?
2: Two.
0: That's just exhausting. Any more than one. And it's like, it's hard.
2: The first one gave me false hope.
0: Oh, they always do that. Perfect eldest child and then the others are little devils.
2: Definitely in my case.
0: Let me give you the good news then. You are in the running for this ginormous prize, all right?
2: Oh, that is absolutely amazing. Thank you.
0: Explore North America and beyond with United Airlines. 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

0: Kiss 97.3 with Florence and the Machine. Hey, happy Friday. I think I've forgotten to, like, talk about the weekend because I've just had 4 days off. I'm back for one day's work and then I get the weekend. Life's pretty good. Kiss 97.3, we do all the hits, all the variety, all day. But coming up next, we go back in Kistery. Yeah, this is where we do three songs back-to-back from the 80s and 90s. Why not kick off with Together in Electric Dreams? And can we talk about this huge prize we've got going? Cash, Cars and Stars.
1: Kisses, Cash, Cars and Stars.
0: Yeah, that's right. So this is a new car just for you in the boot. $10,000 for you to spend on anything you want. And then we're throwing in two return tickets, United Airlines business class to the USA. Who are you going to take? Think about that. The money you could spend. Accommodation's thrown in there as well. You don't have to stress. So all you have to do is listen out for the next key song. All right, here we go. A little bit of Four Seasons. It'll play inside 30 minutes. 13-1065 when you hear it to get yourself in the running to win with Cash, Cars and Stars. 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
3: Brisbane traffic.
14: Got a breakdown yet to be cleared away with some debris for the Gateway Extension southbound at Illawena Street in Stretton. Breakdown Logan Motorway westbound after Drew's Road, Tanimera. Breakdown Gateway southbound around Southern Crossway at Eagle Farm. Lights on flash Mount Warren Boulevard at Butters of Beanley Road in Mount Warren Park. And a crash Lancaster Road at Yabba Street, Ascot. 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To the Kiss cast, partly cloudy and 27. That's Kiss traffic and weather together.
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16: Now.
15: Afternoon, I'm Alana Riley. Well, there's new hope for Aussies living with motor neurone disease. A potential treatment developed by University of Queensland researchers is being hailed as a major step forward. Human trials are expected within 5 years, hope to turn the condition from a terminal illness into one that's manageable. It comes as an MND fundraiser kicks off in the NRL, known as Jai July, in honour of the recently diagnosed Jai Arrow. A donation will be made for every try scored this month across the NRL, NRLW and State of Origin. Making other headlines, 12 new constables are joining the police force here in Brisbane, some of 66 new officers being deployed right across Queensland. Down south, a huge dump of snow has breathed life back into Australia's struggling ski season in both New South Wales and Victoria. And Ascot has been labelled Brisbane's loneliest train station, with only about 70 people catching a train from there each day. In celeb news, Tay-Tay ties the knot. Details in a sec.
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15: 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Word is the pop star is tying the knot with Travis Kelce there tomorrow. 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
15: The Panthers will be without a star trio for tonight's clash against the Rabbitohs. Liam Martin, Nathan Cleary and Isaiah Yeo are all away on origin duty for the Blues. And a last-minute boost for the injury-ravaged Broncos, with Xavier Willison cleared of concussion for tomorrow's clash with the Sharks. The Kiss Cast is next. Partly cloudy and a top of 27 degrees in Brizzy this afternoon. Tomorrow, a bit of cloud around, mostly fine, and 23. Right now, it is 25 degrees in the city, and a brand new car, 10K cash and business class flights to the USA could all be yours in the next 20 minutes on Kiss 97.3.
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0: 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All the hits, all the variety, all day. But right now, it's Kiss-tery. James in Tarragindi, isn't this what you need for lunchtime on a Friday to get you through to the weekend?
22: Oh, you know I do.
0: In there, we've got a bit of Crowded House from 87. We'll go back to Ronan Keating. Remember Notting Hill, that movie with Julia Roberts?
22: Oh, I sure do. That's a classic one. That's where Spike comes out the front in his undies. That's an all-time scene.
0: It really is, isn't it? Well, the song from that movie, When You Say Nothing at All, I'll play after Together in Electric Dreams. 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

0: All day it is Georgie, and right now we're back in Kistory, three songs back to back. From the 80s and 90s for your lunchtime, Crowded House now, Tom in Darra. Do you remember their big farewell tour when they broke up in 96?
1: I do remember that. It was called Farewell to the World, and I think it lasted about 2 years, and then they were back for another tour. So all the artists do that. They go, oh, that's it. I've had enough.
0: Yep, don't want to be home with the kids anymore. Well, here's Crowded House now. From 1987, it's Kistory at Kiss 97.3.

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0: 7.3, it's Georgie. Hey, this time tomorrow, Taylor Swift will be Taylor Kelce. According to reports, New York is swimming with a bunch of her friends at the moment, including Travis's mum, and they've seen them wheeling stuff into Madison Square Garden.
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0: Can you tell I'm a bit Taylor obsessed? Yeah. Hey, we do all the hits, all the variety, all day. I'll play Paul Simon in a second. And you get Robin, Kip and Corey Oates weekday mornings from 6 a.m. And earlier this year, they met 11-year-old Connor and his mum. Connor had been going through some of the worst bullying I'd ever heard about. And they checked in to see how he was going now.
3: Bullies, they just kept taking my friends away. Couldn't, like, really do anything else because I didn't know anybody.
4: Oh, that's awful. But you've gone to a new school now, hey?
3: Yeah.
4: And what's that like?
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0: That's awesome to hear. 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

0: 973, it's Georgie. We're going to go from Walk the Moon to Lionel Richie. Yeah, no other station in Brisbane does that sort of thing. Just us, because we do all the hits, all the variety, all day. And we're also doing this. Kisses, cash, cars and stars. Jess in Stafford Heights, you heard the key song from the Four Seasons. Hey, this prize is out of control. A brand new car with 10K in the boot, plus United Airlines business class tickets to the USA. Have you ever been up the front of the plane before?
1: I've never even been overseas.
0: What a way to start too, business class. You'll be like, this is easy. Why do people complain about long-haul flights?
1: That'd be amazing.
0: Oh, yeah. And a new car, $10,000 cash. Would this completely change your year?
1: Oh, completely. My car's breaking down anyway. I definitely need a new car.
0: Okay. There you go. Well, it could all be yours. You're now in the running with cash, cars and stars. Well done.
1: Awesome. Thank you so much.
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0: Oh, who's that with you?
1: That's
0: Hubby. Oh, surely he gets the second ticket, right, on the flight?
1: Yeah.
2: Best station on the planet. You guys rock. Keep up the mint work.
0: Oh, thanks, mate. Thanks, guys. Have a good day.
1: You too. Thank you.
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0: 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It's Georgie with Five for Fighting. All the hits, all the variety, all day. We'll pick up the pace a bit to get us through to the weekend, the Savo. Yeah, MJ, black or white. You'll get that inside the next 10 minutes.
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0: Oh, this is so good. A brand new car, $10,000 sitting in the boot, and then two tickets, business class, United Airlines, direct to the USA, the home of the stars. Who knows who you could celebrity spot over there, right? So to win, you are listening out for the key song. Feel the rain on your skin, no one else can feel. Oh, I love this. Reminds me of that reality show, The Hills. Yeah, you never know. You could spot Spencer Pratt from that show when you're on your holiday, right? 13 1065 when it plays inside the next 20 minutes. So don't go anywhere to win with cash, cars and stars right here at Kiss 97.3.
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0: 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So Robin, Kip and Corey want to get these amazing kids together and just focus on having a great time, having fun, meeting new friends. 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

0: Kiss 97.3, all the hits, all the variety, all day with Alicia Keys. And the key song you need to win with Cash, Cars and Stars. Yeah, Natasha Bedingfield, Unwritten, 13 1065. To win, are you ready for this? Luke in Pullen Vale, a new car, the boot full of $10,000 and return flights United Airlines business class to the USA.
1: Oh, what? Amazing. Can I just get that car with the cash? Imagine that, just cruising around with a boot full of, like, moolah. I reckon I'd feel like a baddie. Maybe it's some dirty money that I'm trying to... Yeah. Somewhere else.
0: Instead, you've just won it from a radio station, so it's all legit.
1: Yeah, no one needs to know.
0: Well, Unwritten plays in two songs' time. Keep it on Kiss 97.3.

0: that sounds like a key song. At Kiss 97.3, Natasha Bedingfield. All the hits, all the variety, all day. Hey, we're going to head back to 1993 in a second. Oh, seven-year-old me frothed over this song. I think it's having big brothers, right? You loved your rock music. Ugly Kid Joe, you'll get inside the next 10 minutes. Kisses. Cars for stars. On 13-1065, Justin in Berrinbah. What's happening on your Friday?
1: Still working, but I'm hoping to be knocking off pretty soon, actually.
0: I feel like productivity is at a low on Friday, Arvos.
1: We'll take it.
0: And hey, this prize, it's pretty crazy. It's not just a new car. There's 10 grand cash and business class flights on United Airlines to the USA. What do you think?
1: God, wouldn't that be a bloody good thing for a Friday, eh?
0: Yeah. And tell me, have you ever been up the front of the plane before?
1: I have not, no.
0: Okay. So
1: Kettle class all the way, unfortunately, but I'm willing to change that if you are.
0: I can understand, of course. Hey, let me give you the good news then. You're in the running for this amazing prize, okay?
1: Oh, that's amazing. Thank you so much.
0: No worries. Explore North America and beyond with United Airlines. Book at united.com. Hey, there's another shot at getting in the running with cash, cars and stars. In about 15 minutes, I'll tell you the key song you're listening out for. So keep it on Kiss 97.3.
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3: Some delays with a vehicle fire on the M1 in Logan Home. It's before the northbound off-ramp to Logan Motorway. It's heavy southbound from Rochdale to multi-vehicle crash now in Nogger Road, Newmarket. That's at Newmarket Road, northbound. A crash on the Gateway Motorway, southbound past the airport. Breakdown on the Gateway, Eagle Farm, southbound too. 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The Kiss Cast, partly cloudy for Brisbane today, mostly sunny tomorrow. Right now, 26 degrees. That's Kiss traffic and weather together.
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0: free. It's Georgie. Hey, happy Friday. Big game early tomorrow morning. Hey, in the World Cup. Come on, the Socceroos. We do all the hits, all the variety, all day. Counting Crows on the way. Yeah, Big Yellow Taxi plays next.
1: Kisses, cash, cars and stars.
0: Yeah, this is massive. All right, so you can win a brand new car with $10,000 in the boot and two tickets return United Airlines business class to the USA. Tom and Dara, what do you think?
2: Yeah, so I was just listening, Georgie, and that listener before, I think it was Jess.
0: Yeah.
2: She said she'd never been overseas before. So I'm thinking you cannot give that prize to her. Because she can't start her first flight first class. There's nowhere to go from that.
0: Let me just say it's business class, not quite first class. We're not that loaded.
2: Okay.
0: If Jess is our big winner, she'll never be able to go to the back of the plane again, right?
2: Imagine going from that just to cattle class. It's cruel. It's cruel. You need to give it to me and my partner. Come on. How do I enter?
0: All righty. So you need to listen out for the key song. Oh, what a song it is from Pat Benatar. 13-1065 when it plays to get yourself in the running for cash, cars and stars. You'll hear it inside the next 30 minutes. 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

0: Kiss 97.3, it's Georgie. All the hits, all the variety. All day and cash, cars and stars. Yeah, this is the key song to get you in the running to win a new car full of $10,000 in cash and tickets to the USA Business Class United Airlines. 131065, keep the number ready, all right? Sarah in North Lakes?
1: Did I call at the right time or no?
0: No, a little bit early, sorry.
1: Damn it.
0: Which part of this prize is most appealing for you, the car, the cash or the holiday?
1: Holiday.
0: Oh, yes, okay, so you just want business class flights to the US.
1: That would be good.
0: Totally. Leave good old Brisbane behind, hey?
1: That's it.
0: All right, three songs time, you'll hear the key song. So keep it locked to Kiss 97.3.

0: Kiss 97.3 with the key song from Pat Benatar. Oh, that does fire you up, doesn't it? Is it going to make you wake up early tomorrow morning? Support the Socceroos? Come on, we can do it. We play all the hits, all the variety, all day. So we go from Pat Benatar to Miles Smith. Stargazing on the way at Kiss.
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2: Not a lot. I've been trying to call just to make sure that I've got the right number.
0: Oh, well, tick that one off. Yep, you're talking to Kiss 97.3. That's good.
2: That's fantastic, it is.
0: Not only that, mate, you've called when you heard the key song, so that means you're in the running for this amazing prize.
2: Oh, that is fantastic. Hallelujah!
0: Hey, let me run you through it. So it's a new car with $10,000 in the boot and tickets on United Airlines business class to the USA.
2: Oh, my God. I cannot believe that.
0: Out of this prize, I mean, you win all three, but what's the big thing for you that you just want to get your hands on?
2: A holiday.
0: Yeah, that seems to be what's exciting everyone, hey?
2: Yes, definitely.
0: Well, you're in with a chance now.
2: Oh, thank you very much. So I appreciate this.
0: Explore North America and beyond with United Airlines. 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
4: Good afternoon. In the city, a multi-vehicle crash on Riverside Expressway is blocking the centre lane northbound before the Margaret Street exit. Multi-vehicle accident, Gateway Motorway southbound past the airport and a breakdown in Eagle Farms southbound. It's heavy there northbound from Nudgee. Vehicle fire slowing things up on the M1 Logan Home before the northbound off-ramp to Logan Motorway. A huge range of TVs are on sale at JB Hi-Fi at a soundbar of the same brand and score an extra 20% off this week at JB Hi-Fi. The Kiss cast continuing partly cloudy, mostly sunny tomorrow, 26 degrees now. That's Kiss traffic and weather together.
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6: State of Origin teams were announced. It was a press conference, so we sent Corey. Billy Slater was very happy to see you at the press conference.
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0: 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But it's time for me to go. Smallsy is in next. Hey, he's got Jay Shetty on the show. Now, you would know him. He's got piercing blue eyes. Gorgeous guy. He's more than that, though, his looks. 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He's besties with the Kardashians. 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
16: Brisbane traffic.
17: There's a crash at Windsor Lutwich Road northbound. The left lane's blocked at Northey Street with delays from Hurston Road. A crash at Brisbane Airport. Gateway Motorway southbound after Southern Cross Way. And a broken down car for the Gateway Motorway southbound. Malcravac Palabar Road exit at Rochdale. Delays from Murarrie and Port of Brisbane Motorway. 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The Kiss cast down to 11 degrees tonight. Top of 23 tomorrow and mostly sunny. 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
7: Well, we're on. Welcome to Friday afternoon. And, oh, you can feel that, can't you? The weekend is here. You know what? Friday afternoon, probably my favorite day of the week. Because right in exactly 60 minutes from now, it is the longest before I have to be back here at work. Coming up this afternoon, I want you to go, I want you to center yourself, We have spiritual guru, self-help expert, Jay Shetty. I think it's the only time I've ever interviewed a monk, Jay Shetty. He's coming to Australia. He is going to be on the air with us very soon, telling us all about it. Plus, considering it's Friday, you know, Fridays and Mondays, the days of the week where people typically throw a sickie to get an extra long weekend. I'm going to ask the question, when did you get caught out chucking a sickie? Because it happened to Rod Stewart after he was spotted at the World Cup after he cancelled a show last minute. We'll talk about that soon. Let's go right now. Smallsy Show starts right here on KISS.

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3: Thank you for giving me this honour. I'm truly grateful and humbled to be here.
2: Hey, how are you?
0: Lovely to meet you, Jay Shetty. Thank you for being on my show.
2: Oh, I'm grateful to be here. Such a pleasure to meet you.
0: I'm going to start with just telling you, can fix me. Can you just make me better? Make me better.
2: I wish I had those powers. I don't, so apologies in advance.
0: No, hey, we're excited. You're coming back to Australia. I saw you last time you were here.
2: Oh, no way.
0: Yeah, at the Opera House. Incredible show. Congratulations on everything. I mean, I guess people who don't know you, self-help guru, podcaster, author, what can't you do? Are you terrible in the kitchen?
2: Terrible in the kitchen. I can't cook to save my life, so that's something I definitely can't do. And I'm not that good at tennis either.
0: Okay. Well, I'm not bad at pickleball. We could have a game of pickle when you're
2: here. I love pickle. I'm good at pickleball. I'd love that. Great. That'd be a lot of fun.
0: Now, I did joke by saying at the start here, fix me, but you do have the world's number one mental health podcast, and I feel like in the last decade or so, people are so much more aware of their mental health. I'm going to go straight for the big question. What do you reckon is the number one takeaway most people could use right now? Because I feel like across everybody, we all have genuinely similar, the same problems. They just show up differently for each of us. What do you reckon is the number one takeaway people listening right now might go, that works for me?
2: The number one takeaway I'd say is take action, stop thinking. I think so many of us are overthinking, overanalyzing, overevaluating. Take action. Do it. Do it badly. Do it scared. Do it with fear. Do it with insecurity. Do it with anxiety. The feeling that we have, I'm going to wait till I don't feel nervous. I'm going to wait till I don't feel anxious. I'm going to wait till I don't feel this. You'll be waiting for the rest of your life. So take action with your nerves, anxiety, fears, whatever it may be.
0: That's great. I love that. Can I add a little bit? Because I feel like, please, I'm a little bit of a self-help guru. Don't wait until you're ready, because you're actually never ready. And if you wait, yes, until you're ready, you'll be waiting forever. Actually doing whatever it is you want to do takes you on the path to being ready, so to speak, for whatever it is you want to do.
2: Absolutely. And you'll figure it out. I think people feel that the most successful people in the world, the people that are happiest, had a perfect plan. They didn't. They had a plan. And the plan was pivoted and perfected and practiced and constantly malleable throughout the whole journey. So if you have this picture that the people who are where you want to be had a plan, they had a plan, not a perfect plan. And so stop waiting for a perfect plan. Have a plan, make some progress, and then pivot and change and shift. Don't wait for the perfect plan.
0: You've interviewed an incredible list of celebrities, one that rivals mine, may I just say. your conversations are far deeper than what I do. Mine generally revolve around, hey, what are you promoting this week? Tell me, who caught you by surprise? Because I think, you know, ooh, like you sit down, you've opposite Oprah and you've done Obama, and I'm sure you walk away from those conversations with, you're like, okay, yep, Oprah was who I expected her to be. But is there a celebrity like, you know, I don't know, like Lewis Hamilton, the F1 driver, that surprised you more than you expected?
2: I mean, Lewis Hamilton has become a dear friend. He is one of the most humble, sweet, kind, unassuming people in the world. I mean, when you think what he does for a living, which is drive cars at insane speeds that, you know, most of us wouldn't even try and do. And then outside of the car, he is truly one of the most humble, grounded, down-to-earth people you ever meet. He's such a sweet soul. And I think that's an unassuming. You think that naturally, when you've been an athlete at his level, you have a killer instinct, but he has this ability to just transfer it over to his human self. And it's been amazing getting to know him. He's awesome.
0: Yeah, wow. Now, the show that you're bringing to Australia, you'll be here in November. This changes everything. Last time I saw you, there was I would call it like a thread of love. There was people who were there were trying to find a relationship or fall. And I think the takeaway was you've got to love yourself first before you can get anyone else to love you. What do you want to teach people when you're here this time?
2: Yeah, so this time we're taking it to another level. This Changes Everything is focused on the four big decisions of life. So whether you're in a job and you want to find another one, whether you're in a relationship and you want to leave, whether you want to find love, whether you're in a position in your life where you just feel stuck and you're looking for the next move, we're going to focus on the four biggest decisions in life. The first is, how do I feel about myself? The second is, what do I do for work? The third is, who do I love? And the fourth is, how do I serve the world? We're going to take a 360 degree approach to life, and I'm going to help you through a series of practical tools and application to actually build your decision-making powers so you can take action on those four areas of your life. It's going to be super practical, super easy to put into practice, and I want you to walk away having a new direction in your life and being able to make big decisions.
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7: Typical crash for Ipswich Motorway. It's westbound on the left shoulder before the Warraga Highway exit at Redbank with delays behind it from Waco. Two-vehicle crash at Windsor, Lutwidge Road northbound. That's in the left lane at Northeast Street and congestion from Hurston Road. A broken down car gateway motorway southbound at Rochdale. Delays from Murarrie. 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Even if it misses, with sports bet, conditions apply. You win some, you lose more. The Kiss Cast, 11 tonight, expected top tomorrow's 23 with some clouds.
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1: Here we go.
0: Hey, as I said to you, like, this is me being a little bit vulnerable right now, but, you know, I've done a lot of work on myself over the years. I don't think, and you probably can relate to this, you can't not be in the public eye having people comment on your posts or having opinions about you when they don't truly know who you are. You have to have any type of longevity. But I think this actually works probably in everybody's life. To have any longevity in anything, you're going to have to deal with people having opinions about you that they don't really know you. And I wanted to, this was my biggest learning that unhooked things for me and made my life better. It was, you don't choose what happens to you in life. You only get to choose how you react. And I was like, can you talk to me about that? Because I found that so powerful. And once you realize that a whole bunch of things can happen to you unfairly or fairly in life, they're really irrelevant when you understand that it's how you react to those situations that define your character.
2: Well, the way I like to look at this is I like to look at things you can control and things you can't control. To your point, if you walk outside, let's say you plan this weekend. I mean, Australia has amazing weather, but let's say you plan this weekend that you want to do something fun outdoors. And you wake up on a Saturday morning and for whatever reason, it's raining, it's muggy, it's just not the best weather in the world. You have two choices. You can go out in the rain, you can pack an umbrella, you can take your rain boots so that you're safe, you can take a raincoat. What you decide to do when it's raining is all that's in your power. You can sit inside and be upset that it's raining and have a terrible day indoors. You can stay inside and have the best indoor day you've probably ever had. The point is, there's still a choice. And sometimes what we do is we allow the outside world to decide how we feel inside. It's like saying, if it's gray outside, I'm going to be gray inside. But that if we live that way, you're constantly going to be defined by what happens around you. So what you want to say is, if it's gray outside, I'll either go out and have a great day. I actually remember I was in Byron Bay last November. I came out to interview Chris Hemsworth, and I woke up in Byron Bay and it was really dark. It was really gloomy. It was really humid. And I still went and did a beautiful hike by myself near the lighthouse. And it was spectacular. It was absolutely beautiful. And everyone kept telling me, oh, you should see it on a sunny day. And I was like, I believe you, but I had a beautiful time because it's just such a special place. And so I think the point is, your energy and your mindset can change. And there's a beautiful statement by Wayne Dyer that I'll end on. Wayne Dyer once said, when you change the way you look at things, the things you look at change. And I think that's what we want to figure out. That's what I'm going to help us do on this tour, is help you change the way you look at things so that the things you look at change.
0: That's why you have a chart-topping podcast, sir, because you just said it better than I could. You said it way better than I could. You're going to be here in November. Last question for you. Obviously, people who've listened to you and, you know, are practicing mindfulness and trying to be the best version they can of themselves. Progress, not perfection, right? Because there'll be some people here who are listening or watching going, oh, damn, I screwed today up. It's not about individual days, right? You're not going to get it right every single time.
2: I think you have to look at it through this perspective. We think consistency is doing the same thing every day. But that's not real. None of us can do the same exact thing every day. Like, for example, if you say, I want to go to the gym 5 days a week for the rest of the month, chances are you'll go 4 days one week, 5 days another week, 3 days another week, and 6 days another week. And that's consistency. Consistency is what did you do on average? But if you say, I'm going to go 5 days a week, every week, you're going to set yourself up for failure, because the week you only go three times, you're going to think, oh, I failed. Forget about it. Let's throw it all away. So consistency is not doing the same thing every day. It's on average doing the same thing over a month. And that consistency helps you sustain it.
0: Oh, and on that note, I mean, look, just give it away for free. Why don't you, Jay? Give it away for free. We can't wait to have you here in Australia.
2: Thank you. I can't wait to be back. Honestly, when I was on my world tour last 3 years ago, Australia was my favorite stop, and I can't wait. I can't wait to see everyone again. Thank you for all the love everyone brings, the banter, the energy. I had the best time, and I can't wait.
0: Lovely. Thank you so much, Jay. Really appreciate
2: Thank
0: your time,
2: you.
0: Mate.
2: Thank
0: Have
2: you.
0: A lovely day.
2: Appreciate you. Take care, Thank mate. You. Let's try and get a pickle game in. That would be amazing. That
0: would
2: love that.
0: I would love to play pickle with you, only I'm slightly competitive, just so you know.
2: Me too. Me too.
0: Yeah,
2: you have
0: so,
2: no
0: like,
2: idea.
0: I'm not gonna, just because you're famous, I'm not going to go easy on you, all right?
2: Let's do it. Let's do it. It'll be a lot of fun.
0: This is The Smallsy Show. Right here on KISS.
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6: Two vehicle crash for Ipswich Motorway. It's westbound on the left shoulder before the Warraga Highway exit at Redbank with delays behind it from Waco. Two vehicle crash at Windsor, Lutwidge Road northbound. That's in the left lane at Northeast Street and congestion from Hurston Road. A broken down car gateway motorway southbound at Rochdale. Delays from Murarrie. This World Cup, add an anytime goal scorer to your sports bet. Same game multi. If they have the first shot of the match, that leg wins. Even if it misses, with sports bet, conditions apply. You win some, you lose more. The KISS cast, 11 tonight, expected top tomorrow's 23 with some clouds.
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0: 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Sports chat.
2: Oh, the whole world's talking about it.
0: Everyone's. By the way, when I say I do sports chat, it's all top line and it's through the lens of celebrity. World Cup, obviously, happening at the moment. Apparently, I've seen a lot of people not even realise that the USA, who are hosting the World Cup, a lot of Americans didn't even realise that their country had a football soccer team. So, you know, they're learning a lot over there. Except, this is what I want to talk about, sports chat, is I want to know who's caught out chucking a sickie. Music icon, one of the greats, Rod Stewart. Okay. I'm led to believe back in the day he was hot to trot. I'm looking at photos of him right now at 81 and I don't see it, but you know. He's facing backlash because he's been celebrating the World Cup after he cancelled a concert and called in sick. So June 12, over the weekend, he was supposed to be playing a show in California, but then 45 minutes before he was meant to go on stage, he's like, I'm sick. Only to then fly across country to Boston to watch Scotland in the World Cup. People are pissed. He's been caught out big time in the stands. And I do feel like when you're a celebrity, these are the things you can't get away with,
2: yeah,
0: right? Because everyone knows where you are. Are fans angry at him for doing this?
3: No, he's like loyal Rod Stewart fans.
0: What are they called?
3: All six of them. Yeah. I don't know. I'm one of them.
0: Yeah.
3: Are saying like, guys, no, he's got laryngitis. That just means he can't sing. He can drink. Like, let's not be mad at him.
0: Okay. All right. So they're running cover for him. Have you ever called a sickie? I've definitely chucked a sickie, but I don't think I've ever been caught out at a soccer game or a football game or at a concert for doing it.
2: No. And also, your voice is your work. So if you were in Rod Stewart's case...
0: I don't care about that. No, I just want to know who... Whatever. Treat my instrument like an amusement park. No, I want to know who's chucked a sickie but not been sick, gone and done something, and then boom, busted, you've been caught out. 13-1065. Emma, welcome to the show.
4: How you going?
0: All right, you got caught chucking a sickie. Where, how?
4: I did. I won a trip to the snow, and then it turned out my boss's wife was staying in the same resort.
0: That's going to get you. That's going to... Did you know what she looked like, the boss's wife, or had you...
4: I did, yes. Yeah. I've met her many times.
0: Did you slink into your chair when you're like... I've called in sick and now...
4: No, I just had to own it.
0: Yeah, okay. Nah. Power to you, Emma.
4: Yep.
0: How many days did you take off?
4: I took 2 days. Ooh. And then I got back into the boss's office and said, look, I know I got busted, but it was so worth it. The snow was epic. No regrets.
0: Okay, hold on. We're going to come back. If you're the best one, I'm going to give you that Daryl Lee hamper. Hello, Gemma.
5: Hi. Years ago, back when Stereo Sonic was on, I went to Stereo Sonic on a Sunday and then called in sick on the Monday. And that was back when everyone uploaded a million photos on Facebook into albums and forgot that I had people on Facebook at work.
0: Yeah.
5: And got to work on Tuesday and everyone was like, so how was Stereo Sonic on Sunday? You weren't at work yesterday.
0: Yes. Okay. All right. Good one. And then Louise, hello.
6: Hi, Smallsy.
0: Says here... You did a Rod Stewart. Did you cancel a tour 45 minutes beforehand or what?
6: Well, I was in London and England won the Rugby World Cup in 2003. And I went to the parade. I called in sick, went to the parade, not realising that someone in front of me was being reported on for Sky News. And my boss rang me. She saw me pick up the phone, ignore her call, and then she texted me saying, you're live on Sky News. I know you're not sick.
0: That wins. That is what a way to get caught out on the live news. How many days did you take off? Just the one?
6: Only one. And luckily, I only got a warning. Still kept my job, but yeah, I really did get busted.
0: I'm going to give you the Daryl Lee hamper worth $150 full of chocolate, chocky bullets, the matcha balls, the milk chocolate blocks. Man, I love Daryl Lee chocolate. This is not an ad for them, but if they're listening, I'm happy to receive products for free. I'm just saying. Hey, Louise.
6: Thank you so much.
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9: Brisbane traffic.
13: A car has gone into a pole at Bowen Hills, Breakfast Creek Road, northbound. It's in the right lane after Scurrying Terrace, causing some minor delays. There's a crash at Holland Park West on the Pacific Motorway southbound. That's in the right lane at Escher Street overpass, adding to peak congestion trying to get out of Brisbane City. Freedom's Absolutely Everything on sale has been extended. 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The Kiss Cast, 11 tonight, 23 tomorrow and mostly sunny. 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
29: Hi, I'm Phoebe Humphrey. The first suspected case of bird flu has been detected on Australia's east coast. Samples from a bird in New South Wales turning up positive for the H5 strain in preliminary testing, the state's first case. It's been sent down south to confirm. Other cases have been recorded in WA and South Australia. Two baby boys are in the children's hospital after suffering minor injuries in a crash at Logan overnight. It's after two vehicles collided at Greenbank. A woman had to be freed from the wreckage before being taken to the PA. A GoFundMe has raised $111,000 for a Brisbane man who died in London. 21-year-old Fletcher Beasley fell last month, with the London coroner holding an inquest into his death. The Socceroos aren't the only ones hoping for a win tomorrow. Hospitality venues across the country are preparing for a surge in trade as Aussies head out to watch the clash with Egypt, which kicks off at 4 a.m. And in KISS celebrity news, the latest on Tay-Tay and Travis's wedding. I'll have more details next.
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29: 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Word is the pop star is tying the knot with Travis Kelce there tomorrow. 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
29: Bulldogs star Matt Burton has been rushed into Blues Origin camp on the Gold Coast. He's on standby for Ethan Strange, who is in doubt for the decider after rolling his ankle at training yesterday. And Portugal down Croatia at the World Cup this morning to secure their spot in the round of 16 after Croatia was denied an equaliser by the VAR in the dying seconds. The Kiss Cast is next.
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29: Partly cloudy this afternoon, 27 the top, mostly sunny and 23 tomorrow. Right now it's 26 degrees. 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

0: Will and Woody, hope you're having a wonderful Friday drive home. Woodrow, we are reliving our swap meet, swapping every day with you guys on the radio, all the way from a psychology textbook to hopefully a $10,000 engagement ring for Paris. Swap for some psychic-endorsed scratchies coming up very shortly.
1: What a trade.
0: Right now, though, let's talk a little bit about the big guests we've got on the show up next.
1: I mean, Charlize Theron, Taron Egerton, two of the biggest actors in the world, and they're joining us up next on Will and Woody. You

0: Hey, Twill and Woody, getting you home. Right now, though, Woods, we sat down with Charlize Theron and Rocket Man's Taron Egerton. Enjoy.
1: Guys, watched the movie last night. What a wild, wild ride. I watched it with my wife, and she was very excited that you were in it, Taron, because she finds you very sexy.
2: Really? So, well, that's very nice, but in this one as well? Or?
1: So you did me a huge favour early, because let's be honest, you're a massive freak.
2: I am.
1: And all I was thinking in my head, though, was please don't do a nude scene.
2: Yes, I do a bit of one.
1: All of a sudden, you're naked on a rope swing. And Charlize, yeah. I want to ask you, obviously it's a very impressive body.
2: All right, mate. Okay, let's keep it clean here, shall we? Let's, come on.
1: Charlize, was it his idea to get naked and be on a rope swing?
3: It actually was.
2: Someone did say to me the other day, why are you naked in everything?
3: I don't want to be gross, but you look amazing.
4: You look good.
3: It is a sight to be seen.
2: Thank you. Yeah. I have to say, that's what, you know, 1,600 calories for the 3 weeks before the shoot will do to you.
4: Whoa.
2: It's not a sustainable model.
4: Yeah, right.
2: I kept having to sit down because I was so depleted. I mean, he's a guy living on trout and blueberries.
4: Yeah. That's cool to hear the role prep, Charlize, because I've obviously seen some massive transformations with you. The one most notably was with Monster. I know there was a huge amount of prep that went into that. But what for you has been like the most arduous role prep that you've done?
3: Gaining weight for Monster, I think, was the hardest thing I put my body through. The first 3 weeks was lovely. I was in heaven. I was like, this job is amazing. It was like Christmas holidays, and I was just indulging, and it was fantastic.
4: This is for work. It's Christmas pudding is a tax deduction.
3: I was like, it's work, guys. It's work. I have to just shooting a film. You spend a lot of energy. So then my eating had to go to a whole other level while you're working and you don't have an appetite. Then eating really becomes not so fun. That was a hard thing for me.
4: Yeah, wow.
3: Listen, guys, it's not a mystery. We know what makes you fat, and I ate those things.
1: Is that you, Taron, after filming this movie where you all of a sudden don't need to stick to the 1,600 calories a day?
2: Yeah, I was actually just thinking I wish I had Charlize's problem of finding shoving food in my face to be challenging. I find that to be very easy. I could start to play my little violin about the challenges.
4: At the end of the day. Yeah.
2: No one cares.
3: Just go back to the part where he looks really hot. He's really hot. Let's just do that again.
4: Well, speaking of looking really hot, Charlize, I actually also watched the movie with my partner, and because we just had a second baby. So she's just going through this, you know, she's eating the Christmas pudding and stuff, but not professionally, just because she's like, she's just in a gluttonous sort of a phase. Anyway, she turns to me and she's like, wow, on behalf of every woman in the world, can you please ask her how she still looks so good?
3: Oh, wow. Well, first of all, that's the nicest thing, and I'm going to take it.
4: Is there a secret to how she, because I've got a pen and paper ready. I mean, this is work, but I'm also doing this on behalf of my partner. What is the secret?
3: I think, unfortunately, the majority of it is good genes. I have a mom that gave me some really good stuff, but we are also living in a time when there's access to a lot of things. And I will tell you, my favorite find in the last 2 years, red light.
1: Oh.
3: Yeah. I live in a red light mask at all times. Like, wow. I will walk off the set and put a red. No, I love them. I think it's the only thing I've done in the last 2 years that more than any lotion or cream or anything like that.
4: Yeah.
3: Where I've been like, wow, I can actually see a difference. And like the blood of a 19-year-old.
1: There you go. And there it is.
4: Good to hear.
1: Get better jeans, steal some blood from a 19-year-old.
3: Blood of a 19-year-old, yes.
4: All right, great. Well, thank you. I appreciate the $3,000 Amazon bill that we're about to rack up on our credit card for a red light mask. thank you so much. Hey, guys, obviously there's some tandem rock climbing in the movie. I hope I'm not giving too much away, which is obviously an incredible expression of trust. So I wanted to do a quick trust exercise with you guys right now. We're going to ask you the same question, but for the person's answer, we want one of you to block your ears, and then we'll rotate.
3: All right.
1: Charlize, if you could block your ears, please. Taron, what's the best thing about working with Charlize Theron?
2: I think whenever you work with somebody who is an icon and they're very generous with themselves and very down to earth, it's like super refreshing. So she's very real, you know, she's like a lovely, lovely person and wears her massive fame and status very lightly.
4: Okay. Wow. Perfect. Phenomenal answer. All right.
3: I could hear that.
2: I mean, I did think there's no way she's going to f up that hair for this. I can feel it.
3: I really sincerely tried because I really wanted to play the game. You're right here and I can hear you. Whoa. Guys.
1: You're lies. You failed. You failed the trust exercise.
4: It's the hair, isn't it? It's the hair.
3: It's
4: you didn't
3: not,
4: want to ruin
3: it's
4: the hair.
3: My ear. He's so loud. Close yeah, your right, ears okay. and test. Okay.
5: All right. Okay. Okay.
3: Ready?
5: I'm in.
3: Okay. I think Tara is a fool.
5: I didn't hear it.
3: There's nothing you can do. We can hear each other.
0: That was awesome.
6: That was great.
0: Lots of fun. Hey, make sure you guys go and watch Apex, set and filmed in Australia. So go and check it out. Charlize Theron and Taron Egerton. There'll be more of that on the socials if you want to catch up on more of that. And yes, Red Light Mask. There you go.
6: We're both sitting here in one
0: from
6: right
0: the,
6: now.
0: The skin queen herself.
6: Yeah, bloody oath.
0: Skin queen. God, that was very strong. It's Will and Woody.
7: 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Kiss.
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9: A car has gone into a pole at Bowen Hills, Breakfast Creek Road, northbound. It's in the right lane after Scarring Terrace, causing some minor delays. There's a crash at Holland Park West on the Pacific Motorway southbound. That's in the right lane at Esher Street overpass, adding to peak congestion trying to get out of Brisbane City. Freedom's Absolutely Everything on sale has been extended. 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The Kiss Cast, 11 tonight, 23 tomorrow and mostly sunny. Will and Woody driving you home next on Kiss.
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0: 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Hope you're having a wonderful drive home. 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
3: three signed Taylor Swift CDs.
2: We unfortunately took a backward step trading for a taxidermy snake.
3: But we redeemed ourselves and traded for a psychic-endorsed unscratched scratchy.
5: From a psychic that I've seen at a market last week.
3: David, we want the scratchies, mate.
5: Yeah, sweet as.
3: You've got a snake.
1: Will and Woody's swap meet. Swap the deal, keep the good energy with Glowbird.
0: Snake's on its way to David.
3: Yes, we're paying $1,500 to get that one posted to David. That's on us. But the news, that's for our team to deal with. The news for you guys, you've just heard it. A psychic has endorsed these unscratched scratchies. Yep. They're on the way over. They're getting express posted. They're on the way over, so we haven't actually seen them, but they're unscratched and they're psychic backed. So effectively we're saying we've got $150,000 here for you guys. All you have to do is offer us something in return for those unscratched scratchies.
0: Seems simple, doesn't it, Woods? Now, a little bit of a reminder. I don't know whether this is a good thing or a bad thing, but Joe, our EP, paged in just before to say everyone who's calling needs to up the ante a little bit. And that's because David said the scratchies could be worth $150,000. So
3: yes,
0: I think that's the sort of stuff we're trading for. They're unscratched. I've got a text message here. Hi, boys. Amy here. Just so you know, there is a way to tell if a scratchy is a winner or not without scratching it.
3: No way.
0: So Dave may have done that.
3: How?
0: Well, don't know.
3: He said he held it up to the sun and that didn't work, which I found pretty funny.
0: Apparently you can tell if they are winners. I'm pretty sure if that was the case though, Amy, then no one would buy scratchies anymore.
3: It's the biggest loophole in the system.
0: You'd think so.
3: Let's go to Anastasia here.
0: Thanks for the text, Amy.
3: Let's see where the bar's at here. Anastasia, what do you want to offer us for the unscratched scratchies?
6: Boys,

0: A 3D printer.
1: That's cool.
0: I'm taking all the risk here.
1: That's cool.
2: I like that. What's the best thing you've made with the 3D printer?
0: A flamingo plant stand.
2: That's pretty cool.
1: That's good.
0: Some frogs.
1: So it's not a big 3D printer, Anastasia.
0: No, and full disclosure, it's not mine. But it's okay it's my husband's upgraded 3 times and I'm over the others sitting in my shed doing nothing.
1: Yeah.
0: Okay. He won't get rid of them. Cool. He won't sell them. Mummy has come to the rescue. We're getting rid of it.
2: Love it. And we'll take it off your hands. Not yet, but we might. Anastasia.
1: Hold the phone.
2: How much did it cost?
0: Look, his last one was over $2,000, $2,500, I think. This one, like it was just his first tester piece. I reckon at least $400 to $500.
2: Okay.
0: But I'm taking the risk with some scratches that aren't scratches
2: that
0: we don't know.
2: Okay, Anastasia.
1: Psychic endorsed scratches.
2: Thank you, Will.
1: Thank you very much, Anastasia. And I won't hear them mentioned any other way in this swap period, Woods.
2: It's not just any scratches.
1: They
2: exactly.
1: are psychic exactly. endorsed scratches from David from Queensland. And if David were here, he'd run you through it, but he tends to talk. Stacey on 131065. Stacey, what are you offering us for the psychic endorsed scratches?
3: I'm offering a 9-inch grinder that my partner's boss has cut his ankle on and cut his ligaments and has only just gotten better from.
1: A grinder, an angle grinder.
3: A Makita one, yeah.
1: I mean, I imagine they're expensive angle grinders. Makita's a good product.
2: Sure, I've got no idea. It's not really my game.
1: Good on you, Stacey. Let's go to Lee here. Lee.
4: Yes.
1: What would you like to offer for the psychic endorsed scratches?
4: Look, I've got a signed limited edition. It's called $100 Bill Full House by Michael Goddard. It's actually from Las Vegas, and they're all sold out, and I have number 303.
2: Could you kind of explain it a bit more to me, Lee?
1: Michael Goddard, artist, is an artist.
4: Michael Goddard, artist. He was in the rock band. I can't think which one. And all his works get sold out. It's probably worth $3,000-$4,000 at least.
2: Oh.
4: At least.
1: Well, we're not art people, but let's...
4: Oh, okay.
1: Is it a print of his?
4: No, it's a glossy. Sorry, I can't...
1: Is it an original? What are we talking about?
4: No, it's not original. They're limited edition, but they're called Gilfies or something like that.
1: All right. Someone's going to have to text us in and tell us what this is. If you're listening to this right now and you know what Lee's talking about, 0429 131065, or give us a call, 131065. We're going to go to another song. We need to figure out what Lee's talking about. It sounds valuable. Can't make a trade on that yet. For everyone else listening, that's the yardstick. You know what the bar is now. So are you going to offer something more? We've got 3 psychic indoor scratches from mm-hmm. David. Mm-hmm. Unscratched. You could mm-hmm. be, this is your fortune. This is your yep. house deposit.
2: It's a helicopter. It's a jet ski.
1: If you would like to make a trade, offer us no money for your ticket to freedom. Will and Woody.

0: It is Will and Woody. I hope you're having a wonderful drive home right now. If you would like to make us a trade, this is going to be the last time we're going to do it today. So 131065, we've got a fistful of scratchies mm-hmm. that David has bought for $50. Mm-hmm. They were endorsed by a psychic.
1: She told him to buy the scratchies.
0: He wasn't going to buy them beforehand. Yep. She had some big hits with him beforehand.
1: Yep.
0: God, they're sounding worse and worse, aren't they? It's time for the
2: swap. Will and Woody's swap meet. Swap the deal. Keep the good energy with Glowbird.
1: It's a guaranteed $150,000 that we are offering you. You
0: wow,
1: just
0: you
1: have
0: can't,
1: to.
0: No, you, I mean, I want to go with you, mate. You know, I want to go with you. I don't think you can say that.
1: A psychic said.
0: I know a psychic said, like a psychic said, psychic certified. I don't think we can say guaranteed.
1: She was a market psychic, which means she's the best. That's where all the best go, the markets. Now, we've already been offered a lot of great things. That's all you have to do. Offer us something in return. We are trying to get a $10,000 engagement ring at the end of all of this. We've been offered a 3D printer, a 9-inch angle grinder. I always thought it was ankle grinder. A Michael Goddard artwork print, signed, limited edition. If our Google searching serves us right, it's worth thousands.
3: It's worth
1: Tommy,
3: a few
1: it's,
3: grand.
1: It's worth like $7,000.
4: Yeah, there's one. Yeah, there's one on here for worth $7,000. Another one for $14,000.
1: Wow, that's phenomenal. If that's all legit,
0: good areas.
1: Let's take a couple more and then let's make a decision. So we got Janine.
5: Hi, Will and Woody.
1: Hi, Janine. Janine, what do you want to offer us for the scratchies?
5: I've got a pair of Adidas tennis shoes worn by Martina Hingis in the Australian Open and signed by her.
0: It's really heating up in here.
1: During the Australian Open that she won, Janine?
5: I believe so.
0: You have to check that, Janine. You've got some homework to do there as well. Donna.
6: Hi.
0: Hi, Donna. What would you like to offer for the psychic-endorsed scratchies?
6: Okay, I've literally got everything to set yourself up in a takeaway coffee food truck. I've got a commercial coffee machine with three outlets, about 10 years old, a Wega commercial coffee machine. I've got a coffee grinder, food processor, pie warmer, 1,000 coffee cups with the coffee lids and 1,000 plastic cups for smoothies with 1,000 straws. I've had it up on Gumtree for about $5,000. There you go.
1: Sorry. There's a lot to take in there.
0: Donna, there's a lot to take in.
1: So, Donna, were you running a cafe out of a van?
6: No. I have a pottery school and I was going to set up a takeaway coffee place with a girl. I bought all the equipment and then she did a runner on me.
1: Oh, sorry to hear that.
6: Yeah, I know, right? I just want it gone.
0: Yeah, you've had it on there for a while.
1: So it's not currently in a van. You've just got all the gear to then...
6: All the gear. Yeah, it's a commercial coffee machine.
1: Donna, hold the line. This has really heated up.
0: Yeah, wow.
1: This is the hardest decision.
0: We've really gone... I mean... From three signed Taylor Swift CDs, Janine's...
1: I was asking Lee. Can we just connect to Lee really quickly? Lee, where did you get the Michael Goddard artwork from?
7: Las Vegas, in the Michael Goddard studio.
0: Did you buy it? Did he give it to you?
7: Yes, absolutely. And I met him and he signed the back of it for me.
0: What'd you buy it for?
7: I think it ended up costing us Australian about $5,000 back then.
1: At this point, they're all worth what? What?
0: I've got some information from a producer which is coming in here. Who wrote the last message in the chat?
8: I did, Joe.
0: You said scratchies need to be scratched with us.
8: I want the person who's going to agree to give us their item for the scratchies to scratch the scratchies with us.
0: Why is that?
8: Because I want it to be on air if they win 150.
0: Oh, right, okay.
1: That's good for the radio show.
0: Sorry.
8: But I think they need to promise that.
1: Oh, okay. All right, okay. I reckon we choose the artwork.
0: Let's do it.
1: Lee?
7: Yeah.
1: You've just got yourself a handful of scratchies, my friend.
7: Oh, no.
0: Yeah. We got it. It's Will and Woody.
2: 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How good is that?
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2: It's Will and Woody on Kiss.
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3: A crash at Brackenridge, Gateway Motorway northbound at Brackenridge Road, and there's a broken down car, Gateway Motorway southbound on the right shoulder after Wynnum Road at Belmont, adding to peak delays. Also got one broken down for the M1 southbound. That's on the left shoulder before Rochdale Road on ramp through Underwood. 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The Kisscast, down to 11 tonight. Expected top tomorrow is 23 and mostly sunny. This is Will and Woody for the drive home on Kiss.
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14: 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Man. Well, he had another chance. 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
1: Woods.
2: Menu anxiety sucks. The idea of going out to dinner is such a treat. But when the menu comes out and you can't decide what to get, you stress, you start sweating, you think you make a decision, then you worry about that decision, and then you hear someone else's order and you're like, ooh, maybe that's better. We all know it. It's very relatable. I solved that yesterday on the show.
1: No, you didn't. I'm going to go outside. Did Woody solve that yesterday on the show? Annalise?
3: No.
1: No, Jojo.
4: Couldn't have been further from it.
1: Couldn't be further. Liv, what? I know you're meant to be on Woody's team here, but no.
4: I can hear you. But I think you missed the point entirely, actually.
1: There we go.
2: Yeah. Well, thank you to all of you, but I actually did because I work in a little thing that I like to call evidence. Right. And I got people on the radio show who were going out for dinner last night and through some amazing questioning and maths, I for them chose the perfect meal. I mean, here's an example of me with a lovely lad called Anthony who was stressing. The poor guy who was in the car. He almost didn't go out to dinner. He was so stressed because he was worried about what he was going to order. And thankfully a hero came along. Where are you going to dinner, Tony?
5: I'm going to a pub, but like it's a fancy kind of pub.
1: Gastro pub.
2: Okay. Have you been to this particular pub before, Anthony?
5: Only 3 times.
2: So what did you go for every single time?
5: I went for the 300-gram steak.
2: You went 300-gram steak every single time?
5: That's my safe house, yeah.
2: What was one of the other things that you were thinking of doing?
5: There was a chicken carbonara with mushroom.
2: Yeah.
5: And there was also a seafood platter.
2: Anthony, get the chicken carbonara with mushroom.
5: Chicken, oh, that does sound good, doesn't it?
2: Get it. Okay.
5: Thank you.
2: No, you're so welcome, Anthony. You are so welcome. I've saved your anxiety. It's perfect. To break down the brilliance.
1: No one cares.
2: No.
1: On behalf of everyone listening, no.
2: I won't break it down then.
1: Don't.
2: And that's a shame because everyone's going, how did he do it? Well, I'm not going
1: to
2: reveal those.
1: Even
2: tricks,
1: you didn't know how you did it. You tried to show me the piece of paper and you're like, I can't read what they've done. Their workings.
2: A magician never reveals these tricks, my friend.
1: Oh, stop it.
2: But there were workings, so you know it's legit when there's workings. There were graphs. There were numbers.
1: From the random physicists.
2: There were dots.
1: We don't even know if they're probably just kids. This whole thing is probably just
2: physicists.
1: A scam.
2: They're physicists.
1: There's probably some kid in the Midwest of America or somewhere in China who's laughing right now because a radio host actually believed the smoke campaign that was that they'd figured out menu anxiety.
2: I emailed them. I had a few questions about their workings and we had a lovely little chat.
1: Stop playing that song.
2: I will because it's my music. It's my music.
1: It's not your music. It's the final countdown.
2: Well, whatever. It's the people's music. Anyway, as I said before, I like to work in a little thing called evidence.
1: Yeah.
2: You guys are all throwing daggers and I get it. Let's have a laugh at Woody. And I get it. You're doing it for a radio bit. I get it. It makes good texture. But it's genius. It actually is genius. And we're going to find out right now because you heard before that I told Anthony...
1: it's taken a long time. Yeah, I think you had a day off because you're sick. You've lost your internal clock. We're at 3.5 minutes. You've said nothing.
2: You've played the final countdown twice.
1: Can we just get to the guy?
2: I can quickly talk about the flu because maybe I have lost my internal clock because it was really serious.
1: Anthony's on the phone. Yeah, Anthony,
2: hang on, ordered... I'm building it up.
1: Well, too much.
2: I told him to order the
1: carbonara
2: with mushroom.
1: Yes, we know.
2: Anthony. Hello, my friend.
5: Hi, how's it going?
2: There's a lot riding on this, mate. Now, you don't do it for me. Don't do it for me. Be honest. Please be honest. How was the carbonara with mushroom?
5: Well, I'm going to let you down. I'm sorry. Oh. They actually didn't have it in stock, so I really threw a dagger in the works here, and I went and got a chicken parmy for the first time.
1: All right, can we all get on with our lives?
2: I was sure that was going to be a slam dunk.
1: No, you're done, mate.
2: Can we get the other girl
1: Write him
2: on
1: off.
2: The phone?
1: Write him off.
2: I guessed too.
1: Someone bring Lizzie Hu back. Bring her back. Dial her in. Get her on the phone. He's nowhere. He's coming here with a concreter's haircut. He's going to concrete his bit. So Will and Woody.
6: 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Will and Woody are back in just a bit for a whole lot more shenanigans. It's Will and Woody on Kiss.
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30: Brisbane traffic.
0: crash in Annerley Lewisham Street southbound at View Street, and there's a broken down car at Underwood, the M1 southbound. It's on the left shoulder before Rochdale Road on ramp, but it has added to peak congestion from the Gateway Motorway. Heavy traffic for the Western Freeway through Indooroopilly and Fig Tree Pocket. 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The Kiss Cast, 11 degrees tonight, top of 23 tomorrow, and mostly sunny. 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
8: Hi, I'm Phoebe Humphrey. Police are on the hunt for four people after a hit and run south of Brisbane. A Ford Falcon was spotted driving dangerously before hitting another car at Browns Plains, hurting its driver. While the search continues for a motorbike rider after they fled the scene of a hit and run at Murray Field on Wednesday. One of the state's top bureaucrats has stepped down due to health reasons. The Deputy Premier's right-hand man, John Sosso, says he'll finish up next week. Recently, he worked on critical reforms for housing and the delivery plan for the 2032 Olympic Games. Bird flu may have spread to a third state, with New South Wales waiting on confirmation. A sick bird found on the mid-north coast does have the H5 strain. Preliminary testing has come back positive, but samples are now with the CSIRO to confirm. Two people have been charged after a string of alleged car thefts across Brisbane. Police allege a stolen Mercedes drove up beside a food delivery driver in Grange last night before a passenger got out of the Merc and stole the worker's car. And in Kiss celebrity news, Taylor Swift is running a tight ship ahead of her wedding. More details next.
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8: 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The Aussies have wrapped their final training session in Dallas. Set the alarms. The game starts at 4 a.m. And Jai July is kicking off in the NRL tonight, with the Code holding the world's biggest birthday party for Jai Arrow following his retirement due to MND. 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
8: Some cloud tonight, dropping to 11 degrees, mostly sunny, and 23 tomorrow. Right now it's 25 degrees. 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

0: Will and Woody, hope you're having a wonderful Friday. Woodrow, right up next.
1: I'm giving you bang for your buck. So if you missed it yesterday, Will and I paid $10,000 for a flail from the movie Gladiator. This is a legit flail.
2: If you don't know what a whip.
1: Yeah.
0: No, I'm yawning when I say that because I am sick of talking about this.
1: I get that, but I'm
0: going to
1: give you
0: it a lot.
1: I'm going to give you bang for your buck because up next, I'm allowing you. I don't think it's been used since the movie, which was over 20 years ago. 26 years ago this movie came out. I'm going to allow you to whip me with the flail live on the radio show right up next. It'll make that $10,000 all worth it.
0: Great. Freedom Friday is also yet to come as well. An idea that we have taken from Taron Egerton, who we interviewed earlier in the show.
1: Yeah.
0: You're going to hear it live on air. So can't wait for that. Hope you're having a wonderful Friday. It's Will and Woody live whipping. With the prop from the movie Gladiator.

0: Good afternoon, everyone.
1: It is Will and Woody. Now, there's a lot going on here, so just bear with us. And apologies to everyone that is still in the office and feels like they're in the red room from 50 Shades of Grey. We will try and keep this above board.
2: Stop taking it that way. There is nothing
1: Mate,
2: sexual about this.
1: I am wearing a boxing mask and holding a leather whip. I just need to cover off
2: You've
1: a few
2: chosen
1: things.
2: Your fashion. Those are your fashion choices. The Gladiator music is playing because this is about action and this is about me being a part of my favourite movie ever. Gladiator, of course. Russell Crowe's Gladiator from the movie 2000. We own one of the weapons that was actually used in the movie Gladiator.
1: Yeah.
2: We paid $3,000 Australian for it. I think it was an absolute bargain when I used our company credit card. And this is the first return on investment, I guess you would say, Will, because it has always been my dream to be part of the movie Gladiator. I should say the weapon we've got is a flail. For those that are unfamiliar with a flail, it's effectively a big wooden...
1: It's a heavy-duty whip.
2: Okay, it's a heavy-duty whip. I'll allow that. Right. But it's a big wooden handle. Usually it's got a metal spiky ball on the end. We've actually got the scene of Gladiator where you can hear the flail. Can we hear that?
1: So you can hear it. It's the bit that makes that... noise in the background. And if you've seen Gladiator, it's the North African fight, the first fight that he goes out there, and it's the guy with the helmet on who's a little bit portly, who's kind of like swinging the thing above his head. That's the guy we're talking about. If you're following, if you're not following, doesn't really matter, because at the end of the day, I'm wearing a cowboy hat, wearing a boxing mask and holding the flail in the middle of our office. Yeah, have we covered this off with legal, like, in all seriousness?
2: I haven't signed anything, but anyway,
1: I might want to think about that.
2: I won't say. I've said that now.
1: Okay.
2: Okay, here we go.
1: So where do you want me to hit you? And how hard? Scale of 1 to 10.
2: Like if I'm going to be, I want it to be as legit as possible because I really want to feel like I'm in the movie Gladiator.
1: Yeah.
2: So I want you to give it some pepper.
1: I take no pleasure.
2: Surely you take a tiny bit of
1: pleasure.
2: I don't.
1: I think this will hurt you.
2: Okay, well, you're doing it for me.
1: All of a sudden we end up in this weird spot where you're really enjoying getting hurt, and I just don't think we can highlight that.
2: I want you to pretend to be a legit gladiator. You're in the movie Gladiator. Let's go there.
1: Okay.
2: Let's go there. We're in the arena. Here we go.
1: There's a clap. There's a slow clap that started.
2: Wow.
1: Okay.
2: Big swing. Big swing. Right on the tush.
1: Okay.
2: Oh,
1: it's already bruising.
2: Oh, that was good.
1: I'm sorry.
2: That was not a...
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7: A crash in Annerley, Lewisham Street, southbound at View Street, and there's a broken down car at Underwood, the M1 southbound. It's on the left shoulder before Rochdale Road on ramp, but it has added to peak congestion from the Gateway Motorway. Heavy traffic for the Western Freeway through Indooroopilly and Fig Tree Pocket. 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The Kiss Cast, 11 degrees tonight, top of 23 tomorrow and mostly sunny. 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

0: Yeah, good afternoon, everyone. It is Will and Woody. It's Freedom Friday.
1: They may take our lives, but they'll never take your freedom.
0: All right, the producers get their sticky mitts on all the ideas, Woods, and often drench them in sadness and professionalism, which brings the show down. But the great thing is we've got 10 minutes every Friday annexed.
2: That's it.
0: Free from the taint of production, where we get to do what we want to do.
2: And we're creative weapons, so we come up with lots and lots of ideas.
0: It's hard being a creative whip, isn't it?
2: It's really tough. It's really tough.
0: Hard.
2: You can't turn it off. It's like a tap. But there's only 2 hours a day. You know what I mean? There's just not enough room for our ideas.
0: Mm.
2: But just one little hit on the production team, just one more if I could. Yesterday, I reckon I spent a lot of time writing down 6 or 7 ideas. I was really pumped about all of them.
0: Mm.
2: And then our EP Joe said to me, hey, didn't actually read your email this morning. and then she said, after the meeting, though, you come over here and you let me know if you really want to do any of them. That's what it's got to.
3: Well, I can either not read the email or spend an hour talking you out of all of them. So
2: that's a fair retort.
0: Wow.
2: That's a fair retort.
0: Whoa.
2: And you know, I've got
0: someone's feeling a bit confident this afternoon.
3: Push the sadness aside.
0: There you go. Wow, is this the leadership award that came through and just got stripped in the same sentence after she lambasted an on-air colleague? My God. Wait till we send this to upper management. Oh, my God.
2: Nomination pulled, you reckon?
0: Absolutely. Absolutely.
3: Vote for me, though.
0: Is it voted? No, surely not. Oh, wow.
2: All right. Anyway, that's
0: well, it sounds like you've got a lot of gear here,
2: heaps,
0: mate.
2: Heaps. Okay, here's the one that I really want to do. I think it's a banger. 131065.
0: Yeah.
2: Give us your best bird.
0: Love that.
2: Give us your best
0: bird.
2: You
0: know I love it.
2: You
0: do
2: the bird, we'll guess the bird.
0: I love that.
2: You know what I mean? Like you bird, we bird.
0: Do the bird. Yeah, I love that.
2: Right?
0: Yeah,
2: so I don't know how it hasn't made the show.
0: No. Bird. Mark, I know you're already thinking about that. Mark the man, you are. Get it? Yeah, very good. All right, yeah, no, let's do that. I'm so keen on that.
2: Great.
0: I'm so keen on that.
2: 131065. That's the number. Give us your best bird. I'll lay one down.
0: Oh God! Don't do your turkey.
2: Of course
0: you're gonna you are, aren't you? It's not a good turkey.
2: Yes, it is. Yes, it is.
0: It's not.
2: You guys be the judge.
0: It's not a good turkey.
2: You don't have to do a turkey, by the way, Australia. Don't try and follow this. You do whatever bird you want, seagull, pigeon, whatever.
0: He stood up, by the way. He stood up.
2: Yeah, I need to back off the microphone because I've been told that when I do it into the microphone, it's a little bit intense. Here we go.
0: Wow! Headphones off. Well, headphones on.
2: I shake my head. So. Unbelievable. Every time. Hard act
0: so, so much to take in there. I'll be so impressed. If anyone can knock down a good magpie.
2: Oh, very hard.
0: I've been trying for years to nail the wattle and
2: very
0: I can't.
2: Hard.
0: I just can't do it. Anyway.
2: Yeah.
0: Do you want to give it a crack?
2: Oh.
0: It's pigeon.
2: Yeah.
0: Bugger. Anyway, we'll take your calls up next. Best bird. I got a Lorna Jane voucher as well. Will and Woody.

0: as Will and Woody. They may take our lives, but they'll never take Kobe.
1: That's right, Will. They're in a new movie, the stars of a new movie, Apex, which is on Netflix now. Taron does a couple of great birds in it. I thought it was he was remarkable at doing birds. But we want to see just how good bird noises get. So 131065, do your bird. And Charlize.
2: Everybody's heard about the bird.
1: Outstanding.
3: Glad we got that.
1: Felipe. Hello, Felipe.
4: Hey, how are you?
1: I'm outstanding, mate. So I think the way to test if this is truly an amazing bird is for you just to just crack into your bird.
3: Oh, my
1: guess. Will and I should know
3: great
1: what
3: idea.
1: The bird is. So fire away when you're ready, Felipe.
4: All right, here you go.
3: Oh yeah,
1: pretty good.
3: Like a common sparrow, or
1: yeah, that's what I'm.
3: Or some such.
1: That's what I'm
3: I would say.
1: Common sparrow, Felipe.
4: Yeah. What's your favorite bird?
1: What's my favorite bird?
4: Yeah.
1: I'd have to say my favorite bird would be a condor.
4: Okay, I'll do a baby condor for you.
1: Okay. The suspense is killing me. Felipe, you had me. Had me on the
4: just a baby condor, you know?
1: Just a baby. Very shy, just the baby condor. Good on you.
3: Listening so intently. Hear anything there. Oh, wow, that was great. That was great. So he was... He was just doing the same noise, wasn't he?
1: Just
3: to confirm.
1: Don't know. That's a baby condor.
3: That's a baby condor. There you go.
1: Okay.
3: Do you want to hear my pitch? Do you want to hear my pitch?
1: I'll eat your pitch after Joanna.
3: No, come on. Let me do it.
1: Nah. Go on to Joanna.
3: We waited for baby condor. We need another bird noise on the air. So far, we've had nothing but silence. Joanna.
5: Hello. How are you?
3: Yeah, Joe, I think Woody had a great idea before. Do your bird noise and we'll guess the bird afterwards.
5: All right. You ready?
3: All right. Yeah.
1: Yeah.
3: What is going on? Make the noise. Someone, please. This is ridiculous. Joanna. I can't.
1: Yeah. The producer's saying they think...
3: Yeah, chuck
1: they
3: it on think speaker. Yours. Chuck your phone on speaker. That's a great idea. Chuck your phone
5: you
3: on
5: want
3: speaker.
5: You want on speaker?
3: Yeah, chuck your phone on speakerphone and do it.
1: The producers think because you're so high-pitched with your bird, the
3: it's,
1: phone's
3: it's
1: not
3: cutting you out. The phone's cutting you out. Yeah, go speakerphone.
5: All right. Are you ready?
1: Yeah, we're ready. Go. Seagull.
3: Oh, great seagull. Bravo. Seagull. Round of applause there. That's a really good goal. That's a great goal, Joanna. You're in the lead for the Lorna Jane voucher for that one. That's a great goal. Yeah, Can you give it to me again, Joe?
5: All right, one more.
3: Yeah. Oh, great. Yeah.
1: Hey, Joanna, can we take
3: really
1: it to
3: good quality.
1: Angry seagull. Get some anger in you.
3: Yeah. Same sound. Same sound.
5: I even gritted my teeth for that one, Dave.
3: You gritted your teeth. Warren, great stuff, Joe, in the lead. Warren, best bird noise. What? Let's just hear it and then we'll guess what bird it is. Make sure your phone's on speaker first, Warren.
4: I got it. How are you, boys? You ready? I've been doing this since I was 10 years old. Ready?
1: Amazing, yep.
3: Wow.
1: Holy, that is unbelievable.
3: Great bird.
1: Whoa.
3: Great bird. What is that, Warren?
4: Mate, I have no idea. No idea.
3: Great. Awesome, though.
1: Whatever that is. Go one more time. That is just unbelievable, Warren.
4: Ready?
1: Yep.
3: Wow. It could be like a thrush, if I had to guess.
1: Sorry, thrush.
3: A thrush, yeah.
4: Do you want me to teach you how to do it?
3: We haven't got a lot of time. Charlize Theron's up next, but
1: text us, Warren.
3: Text us, yes. Hit the text line.
1: Give us a... Yeah. Matthew,
6: hello.
1: Oh, wow. Sorry, Will. That was Will. Will, you figured it out.
3: Figured it out.
1: Matthew.
6: Oh. Yes.
3: There you go. Just added thrush to the repertoire.
1: There's Will's pigeon.
3: That's the pitch.
1: Tell you what.
3: Sorry. That's a great pitch. There's no doubt about that.
1: It's a good pitch.
3: Thank you.
1: Hard act to follow, Matthew. Sorry, Will's on fire in here. But you know the rules here.
3: It's you know what it sounds like? It sounds like a vortex. You know those things you throw at the beach?
1: Oh, yeah.
3: That's what it is. It's not a bird.
1: Yeah, well, it's a good vortex.
3: Vortex competition.
1: It's a good vortex.
3: Monday.
1: Matthew, you know the rules. You do the bird. We guess the bird.
6: Okay.
1: Yeah.
3: Another Seagull. It's a classic. Not as good as Joe's, though. Joe's. 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It's a Friday. Will and Woody.
7: 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And sometimes Will and Woody. 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
9: A broken duck, Harrod Underwood, the M1 southbound. It's on the left shoulder before Rochdale Road. On ramp, adding to peak congestion for the Gateway Motorway. There have been heavy conditions for Ipswich Road outbound through Annerley that haven't eased, and it's still built up for Logan Road, Kessels Road, both directions through Upper Mount Gravatt. This World Cup, add an anytime goal scorer to your sports bet same game multi. If they have the first shot of the match, that leg wins. Even if it misses, with sports bet, conditions apply. You win some, you lose more. The Kiss Cast, 11 tonight, 23 tomorrow, and mostly sunny. 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
11: 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The Melbourne Vixens and Adelaide Thunderbirds have wrapped up preparations ahead of tomorrow night's Super Netball Grand Final at John Cain Arena. Australia will face England in the Women's T20 World Cup Final after the hosts beat South Africa by 40 runs at the Oval. The decider will be played at Lord's overnight Sunday. Aussie Daria Kazakina takes on Naomi Osaka tonight for a place in the fourth round at Wimbledon. And the Knights have opened their NRLW campaign with an 18-4 win over the Sharks.
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0: It is Will and Woody. It's a Friday. I hope you're having a great drive home. Hell of a time to be alive. Friday afternoon.
1: We were a bit off before the song there, and I think, look, I don't know what happens with the cans or whether the desk just has a certain sound, but my advice to you all is that the soft drinks are sounding girthy and deep.
0: Yep, I'd agree.
1: Let's go to Diana here. Diana, are you taking that advice on board?
2: I am.
1: Outstanding. All right, can one die? Here it comes.
2: Oh, I'm
3: going to
2: say soft drink.
3: No, that was beer.
1: Sorry, Di.
3: That was, she was always going to guess it after you just said that.
1: I realised that. I've cooked you there, Di. I apologise. We'll send you a stubby holder. Sarah, hello.
4: Hi.
1: Here comes can one.
4: That's a soft drink.
3: Yeah, nice, yeah, Sarah. Very good. Wow. Okay, soft here we
1: drink.
3: Go. Soft drink.
1: Soft drink.
3: You can just call it a soda if you want to.
4: We actually call it a pop.
1: A pop?
3: A pop. A
1: little pop.
3: A Canadian?
4: Yes.
1: Yeah, right. Pop or beer? I mean, yeah, just popper. Okay, here can, comes Ken, too.
4: That's another pop.
1: Nope.
3: That was a beer. I wish it was another pop.
4: But damn.
3: It was a beer.
1: Yeah, sorry.
3: Do you get confused, Sarah, if you're talking to your grandpa, whether or not he's a...
1: Great question.
4: No, it's grandpa.
3: Oh, very good.
4: No, it's
3: very
4: not
3: good.
4: Pop.
3: That's how you get around that. Very good.
1: There you go.
3: Just cool Canadian logic there. Jared on 131065. Jared. Yeah. I think the integrity of the segment currently rests on your shoulders today. We have had a dog meat time in here.
1: We have.
3: Woody's cracking some awful cans. They're sounding strange. People are guessing terribly.
1: You have to admit that. It's not my cracking. My cracking's been impeccable.
3: Let's go
5: first. They're sounding different through the phone.
1: Yeah. I don't know what's happened,
3: maybe,
1: Jared.
3: There's
1: I don't
3: a
1: know
3: chance
1: what's happened.
3: That the techs have changed the EQs on the mics. And actually, now I think about
1: That's
3: it,
1: what I
3: think
1: reckon.
3: They have.
1: That's what I think's going on all right. as well. So, Jared, with all that in mind... Just take it into consideration, I reckon. And again, the
5: I'll
1: only thing.
5: I'll try my best.
1: All right, mate. Here we go. Can one.
5: Ooh. I'm going to say soft drink.
3: Yes, Jared. Here we nice. Go, Jared. Very good. You're one in. On the board.
1: Your
3: I like
1: in.
3: It. Here we go. Feeling good.
1: Your eyes in, Jared.
3: Can two, Jared. Let's go. Let's build up.
5: Do it.
3: Let's rack them. Let's stack them.
5: I'm going to say soft drink again.
3: No.
1: Jared.
5: No.
3: We really are nowhere today, aren't we?
1: Sorry.
5: That's rigged. That's rigged. All good, boys.
1: We're not rigging.
3: It's not rigging. No one said it rigged.
1: God dear.
5: It's the microphones. It's the microphones, yeah. Not you, boys.
1: All right,
3: Jared.
1: We'll investigate. We'll investigate.
3: Still feels like a shot. Still feels like a shot across the bow. Will and Moody, hope you're having a great time. Just pouring a beer into a cup there.
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28: Brisbane traffic.
29: Broken's our car at Drewvale Gateway Motorway northbound. It's after the Logan Motorway and the speed limit's been reduced to 80. There's a car broken down at Northlakes Bruce Highway southbound. That's on the shoulder before Boundary Road. And a broken down vehicle on the M1 southbound through Underwood, adding to congestion from the gateway. With over 300 products now reduced, Aldi prices just got Aldia. So you can keep your wallet fullier. Aldi, good difference. The Kisscast down to 11 tonight, top of 23 tomorrow and mostly sunny. That's Kiss Traffic and Weather together.
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0: Hi, I'm Phoebe Humphrey. Socceroos fans have started taking over Dallas hours out from tomorrow's Do or Die World Cup clash against Egypt. Aussie fans are set to start the day early tomorrow in Texas with the Green and Gold Army meeting at 7 a.m. for brekkie beers at Dallas Stadium. The match kicks off at 4 a.m. Brizzy time. New South Wales is dealing with its first suspected case of bird flu, with early testing of a sick bird coming back positive, but further testing is required to confirm. It comes as 5 cases have been confirmed in WA, 1 in South Australia. Footage has been released at the moment the dog squad caught up with 2 alleged car thieves in Greenslopes. The police chopper tracked the duo last night after a food delivery driver had his car stolen in Brisbane's north. It's alleged they stole a Mercedes from Cannon Hill around 11 hours earlier. If you're thinking about heading down the coast this weekend, police are urging you to plan ahead, with the Gold Coast Marathon expected to spark significant impacts on traffic. And the latest on celeb from Smallsy's Hot Minute, day one of Taylor Swift's wedding, done. I'll tell you more next.
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0: The curtains have closed on day one of Taylor Swift and Travis Kelce's wedding extravaganza. Page Six reports their 100-guest rehearsal dinner at New York's Madison Square Garden has wrapped. It's believed more than 1,000 people will be at their ceremony tomorrow. Your sport check in a sec.
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0: Matt Burton has been called into New South Wales Origin camp on the Gold Coast. The Bulldog star is on standby for Ethan Strange, who rolled his ankle at training yesterday. And the Brisbane Lions are sweating on scans for Darcy Cameron following last night's 22-point win over Geelong. The Kiss cast is next.
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0: Some cloud around tonight, dropping to 11 degrees, mostly sunny, and 23 tomorrow. Right now, it's also 23 degrees. 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
1: A broken down car at Druvale Gateway Motorway northbound. It's after the Logan Motorway and the speed limit's been reduced to 80. There's a car broken down at North Lakes Bruce Highway southbound. That's on the shoulder before Boundary Road. And a broken down vehicle on the M1 southbound through Underwood, adding to congestion from the gateway. With over 300 products now reduced, Aldi prices just got Aldier. So you can keep your wallet fullier. Aldi, good different. The Kisscast, down to 11 tonight, top of 23 tomorrow and mostly sunny. That's Kiss Traffic and Weather together.
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1: There's a car broken down on the Gateway Motorway northbound after the Logan Motorway at Drewvale, and the speed limit has been reduced to 80. Also reports of an incident southbound for the Gateway Motorway extension. Before you get to the Logan Motorway, there's congestion. It's still heavy both ways through Slacks Creek on the M1. 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The Kiss Cast, 11 tonight, 23 tomorrow. Mostly sunny. That's Kiss traffic and weather together.
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22: 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There's congestion all the way through the CBD. 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
25: Hi, I'm Phoebe Humphrey. The countdown is on until the Socceroos' do-or-die World Cup clash against Egypt. The Green and Gold Army has flooded into Dallas, Texas ahead of tomorrow morning's blockbuster. The match kicks off at 4 a.m. our time. One of the two men charged over an alleged people smuggling plot says he was in Queensland for a fishing trip. The 34-year-old faced court in Cairns today after being detained on Tuesday. A GoFundMe has raised over $113,000 for the family of a Brisbane man who died in London. 21-year-old Fletcher Beasley fell last month, with the London coroner holding an inquest into his death. The first suspected case of bird flu has been detected on Australia's east coast. Samples from a bird in New South Wales turning up positive for the H5 strain in preliminary testing. It's been sent down south to confirm. Other cases have been recorded in WA and South Australia. Ascot has been labelled Brisbane's loneliest train station, with only about 70 people catching a train from there each day. And in KISS Celebrity News, the latest on Tay-Tay and Trav's wedding. 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
25: 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Security has been tight around the iconic New York venue, which is set to host 1,100 people tomorrow for the official ceremony. Your sport check in a sec.
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25: A boost for the injury-ravaged Broncos. Xavier Willison has been cleared of concussion for tomorrow's clash against the Sharks. Penrith and South Sydney kick off round 18 of the NRL tonight. And Bulldog star Matt Burton has been rushed into Blues Origin camp on the Gold Coast. He's on standby for Ethan Strange, who's in doubt for the decider after rolling his ankle. The KISS cast is next.
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25: Some cloud tonight, dropping to 11 degrees, mostly sunny and 23 tomorrow. Right now it's 22 degrees. 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
2: 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Anthony Milford, he was an absolute gun for the Broncos back in the day.
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0: 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Warning, this is a team intervention.
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0: Robin, Kip and Corey Oates.
1: State of Origin teams were announced. It was a press conference, so we sent Corey. Billy Slater was very happy to see you at the press conference.
2: Just Corey Oates asking questions. This will be good.
1: But we did set you a challenge. 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

0: One prize? 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
2: Stay on him, Ashy.
1: Well done, Georgie.
2: Come on, Ashy.
1: Get him,
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1: Go,
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1: Now
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1: run.
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1: Go now.
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1: Hit your head up. 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

0: Will and Woody, you're either up early, up late, or maybe still out. Maybe you're heading back to your house and a former reality star is coming over to have a great time with you.
1: Ooh, that would be really exciting.
0: Yeah, one of us has been in that situation before.
1: We won't say which one, though. The question is, if that former reality star is coming over to your house,
0: yeah,
1: and I had to bring up Sharon again, but are you going to have a shower?
0: Did you?
1: What? Why'd you make it specific? We're having fun before. My wife might be up.
0: That's true.
1: Because, you know, we have a young child. If you're up, hun, I'll be home soon. And Will's joking. All right, let's crack into the best bits.
0: Will and Woody.

0: nothing good happens after midnight, except these two. It's Will and Woody keeping you up.
1: It is Million Dollar Day. We're brought to you by Snooze Woods. I'm very excited to say that today, after 6 weeks of putting people in the draw with a shot to win $1 million yesterday, out of all you guys sitting nervously by your phones in a very weird instruction, Woods, for people to get to higher ground and charge their phone.
2: I'm actually
1: never sounded more like a dad in your life.
2: Well, it's just important. If you missed the call yesterday, you were missing out on an opportunity to come in here and win $1 million. I'm interested to ask you, Bella, did you hear me on the radio say, charge your phone and get to higher ground?
3: I actually did. I was listening to it like all morning and I was like, all right, it's got to be in my hand all day. I was ready.
2: So great advice, Bella.
3: Yeah.
2: Thank you.
1: She wasn't on a hill, though. She wasn't on a ladder.
2: Yeah. Okay, well, maybe you were already at higher ground.
3: I was actually going down an escalator. So I was high and then I went down.
2: So you actually did the opposite to what I told you to do.
3: Yep.
2: All right. Well, I'm glad that the phone tower still picked up a signal, because you did pick up your phone and you found out 24 hours ago that today you have got a 1 in 100 chance of winning $1 million. How'd you sleep last night?
3: Not very well. I was having crazy dreams. And I was up very, very early this morning. I'm speechless.
1: Yeah, of course.
3: Can't even get my words out.
2: And don't tell us any specific numbers or anything, but are there a few numbers ticking around your head? Because just to tell everyone, just to remind everyone, there are 100 balloons currently to the side of you there, Bella, all in front of lockers. You'll be choosing one of those balloons to pop, taking an envelope out of a locker, and then that will tell you if you have or haven't won $1 million.
3: Yep.
2: Is it one number you've got locked in now, or is there a few going on in your head?
3: No, there's one number. As soon as I found out about the balloons, like, one number just stuck out to me. I've had it like throughout my whole life, my whole family's life. It sort of like resonates with everyone. So I was like, you know what?
1: It'd be
3: wrong not to. Yeah.
1: Okay.
2: We've got the boyfriend Horatio here. Horatio, did you throw any numbers in the mix or anything?
4: I did suggest one number for her. I was 6'7". I don't know if it's going to be there, but I'm going to let her make her own choice.
2: Yeah, all right. Okay.
1: All right, man.
2: Are you expecting, like, have you had any discussions around, like, if she does win $1 million, what you'll be getting out of this, Horatio?
4: Oh, hopefully maybe a proposal out of it, mate. Hopefully, maybe, yeah, she might be the one to be able to propose this year.
2: All right. Okay. All right.
1: Well, how old are you guys?
3: I'm 24.
1: Okay.
4: I am 21.
2: 21.
4: 22 this year.
1: Okay.
4: This
1: year, so
4: not
1: that bad. Wow,
2: Bella. Little boy toy. Yeah. Little boy toy.
1: Wow. Wait.
2: And then, Bella, you'll become a sugar mama if you win $1 million.
3: Yeah, definitely. Apparently. Yep.
1: Wouldn't call her a sugar mama.
2: No, fair enough.
1: Hey, so Bella, 24, $1 million.
3: Yeah.
1: That doesn't even stack up.
3: No.
1: I remember you told me that you were going to take your whole family to your auntie's 60th in Greece. Is that right?
3: My auntie's wedding in Greece.
1: In Greece.
3: I really want my grandfather to be able to get there. He's getting a bit
1: older. How old is he? He's getting on.
3: He's getting on.
1: So it could be his last trip sort of thing.
3: And it's his only daughter getting married over there.
1: Wow.
3: I just feel like it would help him get there a bit more comfortably.
1: Of course. Well, PJ, as we said, fly him over private jet.
3: Yeah, exactly. Exactly, private jet.
1: Wow, okay.
2: Oh, have a masseuse there to massage him. Doesn't get the DVT. Yeah, 100%.
1: We're talking DVTs, mate. What are you doing? You're nowhere
2: when
1: today,
2: old
1: mate.
2: People fly, they can get DVT. People need to know
1: about
2: it.
1: Why are we talking about deep vein thrombosis during $1 million giveaway? Now, let's talk a little bit about the actual giveaway itself. So you've got a 1 in 100 chance. Woody mentioned before, there's 100 balloons there that's on a wall. Now, look, I think something that we just need to state very quickly, if people see this online, it looks like 100 breasts.
3: It does.
1: And the way they wobble as well. I'm not sure who organised the balloons or they've also got nipple stickers on them.
2: I think DVT chat was better than this chat.
1: There's all sorts of issues with this. But what is important to note is that they are balloons. So beforehand, you can change your mind as many times as you like. As soon as that pin that we give you pricks the balloon, that is the number that you've chosen.
3: Yep.
1: Okay, and then we've got someone in here called a scrutineer. So there's someone who actually professionally comes in here who's actually going to be here to they're kind of like invigilators, I suppose. Like, we used to have an exam. So they're going to be they are the voice of they are the ones in control. Woody and I don't know the number. We don't know anything about this. This is an independent person that comes in and gives the money away. Okay, so once they come in here,
2: It's all business.
1: It's all
2: they get
1: business.
2: Here. Yeah.
1: Okay.
2: I mean, it's $1 million we're talking about. It is a huge amount of money.
3: It's crazy.
1: But for now, it's a little while away. So you guys are going to go out and have a chill.
3: Mm-hmm.
1: You can think more about your number.
3: Mm-hmm.
1: I think you've already locked it in, but that's good to know. have a beer. No?
2: I think we've got some champagne on ice, but I think we're saving that for the moment.
1: Yeah. Well, it's tough times here at ARN. We're not just popping champagne needlessly. what we are going to do is play Can You Hear It right up next, though. So 131065. 131065, if you think you know the difference between beer and soft drink based on the sound of the can opening, please give us a call. We would love to hear from you on the Friday. We'll do the giveaway a little bit later. Bella, Horatio, nice to meet you.
3: We'll see you guys soon.
1: 131065, right now it is Can You Hear It on $1 Million Day on Will and Woody. Hope you're having a wonderful drive home.
0: It's Will and Woody.

0: kick-ons you've ever been to. Will and Woody keeping you up.
1: Million Dollar Day Woods. So very, very shortly, after 6 weeks of putting you guys in the draw, Bella is going to be playing for $1 million. It's a huge day here for us. Right now, though, it's Can You Hear It?
2: I'm going to say that's a soft drink.
3: Can you hear it?
4: It's a beer.
3: Oh, can you hear it?
5: Darcy, no. Darcy, no. Darcy, no.
3: Can you hear it?
6: All righty, beer or soft drink? Based on the sound of the can opening, we got Veronica playing first. G'day, Veronica.
7: Hi.
6: Hello.
7: I'm so excited.
6: Bloody oath, Veronica. I mean, this does pale in comparison to the $1 million, but... It's worth reminding you that if you get 16 cans in a row, you win
7: $10,000. Oh, yeah, that's what we're aiming for then.
6: Still good cash. Still good cash. All right, here's can number one, Veronica.
7: Ooh, I'm going to go with a soft drink.
6: Sorry, Veronica. That was a crisp Green Goblin. That's a beer. Let's go to Claudia here.
1: Why do we always go for the Green Goblins out of interest?
6: It's the drink of choice of the team.
1: Is that right?
6: I didn't know that. That gets a vote amongst the producers because we
1: that's
6: do.
1: It's a controversial brewer for all sorts of reasons.
6: Is that
1: Coopers,
6: right?
1: Well,
6: is that right?
1: You know.
6: Let's go to Claudia, Claudia here. Claudia, you want to play?
8: Of course I do. Hey, guys.
6: Hello, Claudia. Let's crack straight in. Here's can one.

0: Beer.
1: Yes.
2: Yes, Claudia.
1: Nice, Claude. Well done.
2: I'm feeling a momentum. Let's go straight for can two here, okay. Claudia. Here we here go. We go.
0: Beer.
1: No, that was a softie. No. I think that you might have just been done by the the volume on the mic there.
2: Did you? How much did you crank me?
1: Well,
2: then?
1: I just a little bit.
2: That was like an explosion.
1: I know, that was a lot. That was a lot of noise.
2: Sorry, Claudia. Let's go to Rory here. Rory, tell me your story. What do you do?
3: Oh, mate, I'm a DM.
2: A what?
1: What?
3: I'm a general manager.
1: A DM.
2: Beautiful. Nice. Good nice. Leadership. I can hear the leadership.
1: Wait, of like Athlete's Foot or like a company?
3: No, company major.
1: Oh, nice. Good for you.
3: In San Francisco.
1: Wow. Oh, here we go.
2: Deliberately wow-y. Leaving out the name, I reckon. Yeah. Smart. Very good smart.
1: You, mate.
2: All right, Rory, here's your first can.
3: Beer.
1: Yes.
2: Rory! The GM! Here we
1: what
2: go.
1: What's your mic technique with these cans?
2: Mate, you're,
1: you're too far away. You're too close.
2: No,
1: just
2: disagree.
1: Be consistent.
2: I disagree.
1: I'm putting you up at the same level. No, you should know that.
2: Sorry, Rory. We're fighting. Rory.
1: It's $1 million day. Everyone's a bit tense.
2: all right, Rory. I'm going to go for can two for you. You ready to go?
3: Ready, mate.
1: All right, here we go.
3: Beer.
1: Yes,
2: Rory.
1: Good for you, Rory.
2: Rory can hear it. I reckon Rory can hear it. Rory, beer fan, soft drink fan, both?
3: Beer and soft drink, but beer more, mate.
2: Yeah, beautiful.
1: On you, Rory.
2: Righto. Here is can number three for you, Rory.
3: Beer.
1: No, go again. I think you should go again. What's happened,
2: Will?
1: I think you just...
2: What's happened? What's wrong, Will?
1: It's coming in too hot.
2: Okay, we've decided we're going to go again because...
1: You get to go again, Rory.
2: I think Australia needs to know. This is the first time that Will has been the one that's adjusting my microphone volume for the crack, and it's all gone to shit. So, Rory, one of the first times ever, we're getting a re-crack because that was so horrific. No one could hear that. It just sounded like a tornado hitting the microphone. Rory, you're going for can three again.
3: All right, mate.
2: Righto, here we go.
1: He doesn't care.
3: Soft drink.
1: Yes, Rory. Now, I might regret that. I'm sorry.
2: I got a feeling the 10K is coming out of your pocket if Rory gets 16.
1: No, producer Joe, you're furious.
4: That is outrageous. That
1: was unfair. He had unfair conditions. I'm a fair player.
2: We've never given someone
1: a replay. We're giving away cash today, guys. We should just lean in.
4: It's not $1 million and 10,000.
1: Oh, hello, Rory's kids. How are you?
2: Rory, are they your kids or... Have you just gone to a...
3: I'm doing the daycare run.
2: Oh, yeah. Jesus okay. All right. Let's keep moving. Can number four, Rory. Here it is.
3: Beer.
1: Yes, Rory. Wow, Rory.
2: That's amazing.
1: He just won't go away. He's got a three-year-old screaming in his face. Do you want to tend to your kid, Rory?
3: Yeah, mate. Just give me a second.
2: Yeah, mate. We'll give you a second.
1: Think it makes it. It is $1 million day, by the way, if you just tuned in, guys.
2: That's it.
1: Little game of can you hear it? The Wiggles are going to be up next. Rory, on a heater, though. Four cans. He's got a three-year-old. He's on the daycare run.
2: Rory, tell your kids the Wiggles are about to be in here.
1: Yes.
2: That'll make him or her excited.
3: They're all wiggling.
2: Oh, great.
1: All right, we're good
2: kids,
1: to go.
2: Kids, the Wiggles
1: Sounds
2: are about to come.
1: Back. Are we back, Rory?
3: Back.
1: Well, right let's on. Do it. Here we go.
2: Can five.
1: Can five.
3: Beer.
1: No, Rory!
2: Oh, Rory.
1: Now, I think you were done by the microphone again, man.
2: Don't.
1: We've just got to move on. I'm so sorry.
2: You're a good player, Rory.
1: Nice to meet you, Rory.
2: You're a great dad because you're about to give your kids a bit of Wiggle Town. The Wiggles, two of them.
1: Yes.
2: In the studio.
1: Yes.
2: Right up next.
1: Yes. Blocky and Simon are going to be in the studio, the purple and the red Wiggle guys. So do not go anywhere. They've got a brand new record to talk about. And if you're not sticking around for that, stick around for $1 million day. We're giving away $1 million today, hopefully, here on Will and Woody.
5: 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It's Will and Woody keeping you up.
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0: Like those mates that just want to keep going. 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
1: It's Million Dollar Day. One of you guys with a shot at $1 million a little bit later on in the show. We're very excited about that, Woods. But yeah, it's also a very big day for our friends, the Wiggles.
2: Ooh, yeah.
1: Who have got a brand new album, Sparkle, Circus of Lights, which is available today on all major music platforms. Lockie and Simon are in to talk all about it. Welcome back, guys.
3: Great to be back again. And we brought our sparkle.
4: You did. Yes, you did. You look good.
3: We haven't got $1 million with us, but we've got we've got sparkle.
2: Yeah. How often are you? Those tops could be worth a million bucks,
1: I tell you.
2: I reckon they could be.
1: Gorgeous. Good.
2: How often are you in the kits? Because you have come in today fully decked out, boys.
3: Yeah, we only do this for you.
1: Oh, is that right?
3: And then the interview we did earlier.
2: All right, well, let's talk about the new album because I've got a question about one of your songs. I think it's song number two on the album. Mm. Portaloo Yoo-hoo is what the song's called.
1: Don't cut off the Wiggles, mate.
2: I would never.
1: Yeah, don't cut off the Wiggles.
2: So are we referring to portable toilets there? We're trying to promote the use of portable toilets?
3: Yes. Well, you never know where you got to go, do you? Yes, there is more of a back end story to this. No, there's more of a back story. We originally created a song called Sparkle, which was our take of a kind of Eurovision sort of song.
1: Yes, we watched
3: Eurovision a couple of years ago. Thought, what would a Wiggles Eurovision song look and sound like? And we came up with Sparkle, and then had no idea what to do with it because it's kind of quite removed from what we normally do.
2: Sure, right. Yeah.
3: And then we had an idea. Why don't we do a YouTube special called Wiggle Vision?
2: Uh-huh.
3: Yep. And within Wiggle Vision, there's the past winners of Wiggle Vision.
1: Which
3: Portaloo, as in
1: Dada.
3: Oh.
1: Yes.
3: So yeah, parody on ABBA's Waterloo, and so we kind of went down that path.
5: Clear?
2: Yeah. I'm sure the kids will pick up on that. I'm sure
3: that. If you need that long to explain it, it's like a bad joke, isn't it?
2: That's your chat at the live shows.
5: Yeah.
1: So Wiggle Vision earlier this year.
3: Yeah, that came out as a YouTube special. And so Portaloo, there's another song called Do Do Do Do Do, sung by Helmut von Schmiley.
1: And I'd love to be in the creative room for all these.
3: Hongus Dongfish, who did a song called Hootin' Tootin' Jumpsuitin'.
2: I just ask. I mean, this is.
1: You guys have way too much fun.
3: I think we have bemused ourselves more than anyone who's watched it, but we really had a lot of fun making it. But that's kind of behind the scenes.
2: Would you ever genuinely consider putting your hands up for Eurovision? I feel like you guys are well known all over the world, right? I feel like as a representative of Australia, I mean, we'd be up for it, surely.
3: Oh, well. Let's start a campaign. Yeah. No. Well, of course, you'd love to, wouldn't you? I mean, that'd be incredible. But that wasn't the point of us going down this path. But yes,
1: have you been approached, Lockie, for Eurovision?
5: We haven't, but I think with this group particularly, I mean, Delta did so well this year. But
2: she
5: I think with the group we've got, I think that there is a pitch there.
2: Seriously,
5: there is a pitch. Really?
2: Seriously,
1: I agree.
2: I can't believe no one's thought about this before. Like throwing, because you guys are the most famous, successful band that Australia has ever produced.
5: Mm.
2: You at Eurovision, I can see it, guys.
1: You're there.
2: it's like you guys know something that we don't know. You're locked in for 2027, aren't you? You're locked in. You guys have signed up.
3: It's just hard to know how to answer. It'd be an amazing thing to do, but it's never been something that we've...
1: I'm reading here that you're the top Australian artist on Spotify from the last 3 years.
5: 3 years, yeah.
3: Yeah, now with Portaloo Yoo-hoo, we'll secure that spot.
2: Don't be a do-do-do-do-do.
1: Oh, my God. All the other Australian singer-songwriters are rolling in their future graves. Oh, that's great stuff. All right, we've got more with the Wiggles right up next. Now, I should mention, brand new record from them, Sparkle, Circus of Lights, available today on all major music platforms. And I should also mention that the Sparkle Big Show Nationwide Arena Tour kicks off on the 24th of October. Tickets available from 10 a.m. on Thursday the 2nd of July. So next week, people can get their tickets to go and see you guys live in stadium, which Woody and I have both done. It's an incredible experience.
2: Awesome. So good.
1: All time. We've got more with Simon Lockie from the Wiggles up next.
0: Up late or up early? It's Will and Woody keeping you up.
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0: The dead of night comes alive. It's Will and Woody keeping you up.
1: Woods, it's Million Dollar Day, which means one of you guys has got a shot at $1 million. A little bit later on, right now though, Simon and Lockie from The Wiggles are in the studio. Their brand new album, Sparkle Circus of Lights, available today on all major music platforms, so get your hands on that. Some great hits such as Portaloo, Yoo-Hoo, and Doody Doo Doo Doo Doo Doo. Let me just get that right. Boys, very exciting stuff. All of this stuff coming out. Before we carry on, though, I think that Woods and I were talking about you guys rocking up today. And really just the, because one of the things that people can go and see in your live show, if they get a chance to go and see the Sparkle Big Show, tickets available next week, is that there's the big red ute's a factor. It's in the stadium shows. Yeah. It's everywhere. You guys actually roll around in a big red ute as well. That's not just a marketing ploy, Lockie.
2: No, we have. We have two.
1: You have two.
3: Yeah. And we've got two big ones and a little big one. That's awfully personal, isn't it? But that's exactly what we have.
4: Which wiggle drives the big red ute?
3: Well, Captain Feathersaws does, but he's only got one eye. So
4: it's a very interesting choice. He holds a sword with one arm as well. What are you doing?
3: We alternate drivers. Okay. Yeah.
2: Yes.
4: Yeah. Okay. Yep.
1: Okay. So we wanted to know, like, because obviously you guys are a protected species in Australia for lots of reasons. You know, you entertain all of our kids. I just read out the number one Australian artist on Spotify for the last 3 years. Everyone looks after you. Everyone cares about you. But what if you blocked somebody in the big red ute?
4: We just love the idea of that. The idea of being double parked in.
1: Would anyone actually get angry at the Wiggles if they got blocked in by the big red ute? I don't know.
3: No.
1: And more importantly, though, Woods, would Tiana, who runs reception here, would she rat out the Wiggles if someone did get angry about being blocked in by the Wiggles?
4: Yeah, and that's exactly what we want to test out right now. So really? You just met the lovely Tiana, who's a receptionist.
2: Yes.
4: She's a huge fan of you guys.
3: Yeah.
4: Right? Has been a fan of the Wiggles since she was a young girl. We want to call her right now as a tradie.
1: A disgruntled tradie.
4: Just a slightly disgruntled tradie who has been parked in by the big red ute.
2: Oh, dear.
4: And we effectively want to find out, will Tiana rat you guys out and say, it's the Wiggles, I saw them, they're here, and they're the ones that have blocked you in?
2: Brilliant.
4: Or will she protect you?
1: Yes.
4: Okay.
1: Yes.
4: Okay.
1: Australia's greatest export. Let's see.
3: Okay.
5: Hi, you've called Australian Radio Network.
6: Hello.
5: Hey, how are you?
6: G'day. Is this Kiss?
5: Yeah, we have Kiss here. Yes.
6: Yeah, great, beautiful. I'm just doing a little bit of work downstairs, and I've got to go out and get a couple more parts, and I've just been parked in by a big red ute.
5: Oh, that's strange. A red ute. Yeah. Whereabouts?
6: It's a big red ute. It's just I'm literally right out the front. I was told that we could have all those car parks. I've been doing work out the front there, and it's a big red ute that's parked me in. I didn't get the license plate of it. Do you know who is potentially driving that one?
5: In my office, I'm not across anyone having a red ute. I can come down real quick if you like and meet you.
6: Well, while I've got you there, this is going to sound really strange, but I reckon there was a bloke wearing a red skivvy, like a fully grown man wearing a red sparkly skivvy that got out of the car. So I don't know if that helps you out at all.
5: That would be one of the Wiggles. We have the Wiggles coming in for interviews today on air at the moment. I'll reach out to the producers who they're talking to.
6: So you're telling me that the Wiggles in their big red ute has parked me in?
5: Unconfirmed. I'll come down and meet you.
6: I'm pretty sure the car also went toot toot chugga chugga when it rocked up.
5: Oh my God.
6: Tiana, it's Will and Woody here, and you've got the Wiggles here in the studio.
5: Oh, very good. Stop that right now. Actually, stop that right now. Are you kidding me? Oh my God.
4: I think your final defence there of unconfirmed if it's the Wiggles.
3: Oh, well done, Tiana.
2: Excellent.
5: Guys.
1: Tiana, we were testing whether or not you'd rat out the Wiggles. Well, I think you did, but then you immediately regretted it.
5: Immediately, because, guys, you have no idea the car parking on this complex.
4: It is their ute, though, so if you can get that one taken out of the building, that'd be nice. Yeah. Get it towed.
5: Yeah, leave it with me. Leave it with me. I've got it. Thank you.
4: See you, team. Look at the control you have over the Australian public. You're loved.
2: One of the number plates is toot.
1: Is it really? Is it really?
3: Yeah, yeah, yeah. You're driving along and you forget you're in it.
4: Of course.
3: And everyone's looking at you, go, yay! Like, how do they know it's me?
1: You've got the Dorothy the Dinosaur costume flying in the wind out the back.
3: Yeah, drying it off.
1: All right, boys. Well, congratulations. Yeah. Another album for the Wiggles. Sparkle, Circus of Lights, available today on all major music platforms. And again, tickets for the big show, the Sparkle Big Show, next week, Thursday the 2nd of July. People can see you all over the country in a nationwide arena tour. As I said, I've seen it. Woody, you've seen it. It's awesome.
4: Such a good show.
1: Congrats on all the success. I keep having so much fun.
3: Yeah, we are so lucky.
2: Yeah, we are.
1: You're having so much fun. It's so cool.
3: It is so good. And good luck to anyone today who's going to win $1 million.
2: I know.
3: That's what I say.
1: Yeah.
3: That'll be a lot of fun.
1: Yeah.
4: All right.
1: That would be a lot of fun.
3: Ready, Sparkle.
2: That was Simon.
4: Yeah.
3: Excuse me.
0: Up late or up early? It's Will and Woody keeping you up.
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0: Will and Woody, you're either up early, up late. Either way, we're here. This is just some good gear.
1: And you're probably wondering to yourself, like, do I go to bed now? Like, if I go to sleep now, I'm probably still getting 4 to 5. Or hours of sleep, that is. Mm. Or do we just enjoy our best bits and just, I mean, enjoy a beautiful sunrise? We're with you until the sunrise. Oh, but okay, we're there with you half the way. And then, you know, from that point on, it's all uphill, baby. You'll get there.
0: Yeah. I don't know if I've ever, like, if a radio show has ever made me, like, skip sleep.
1: Well, let me tell you.
0: Do you know what I mean? Like, no, this would have to be scintillating.
1: And it is.
0: Is it?
1: Mm-hmm.
0: I haven't checked the edits.
1: I don't know what we're doing, but I know that it's scintillating. Okay. It's you and me.
0: It's Will and Woody.
1: Get to the sunrise, baby.
0: Will and Woody.

0: up early. It's Will and Woody keeping you up.
1: Million Dollar Day, Woods, which means after 6 weeks of hundreds, thousands of you guys entering this competition for your shot at $1 million. Today, we're going to do it. It's less than 10 minutes time. It is all thanks to Deal or No Deal, a Millionaire Hot Seat weeknights from 6:30 on Channel 10. Now we have the very lucky player. I was going to call you a winner, but yeah. I mean, like, you're already a winner in our eyes, fella.
2: I'm still a winner.
1: It sounds like you've been saying that to yourself over and over again in a dark room.
3: You're not looking happy at this day. You look like a wreck, I'm going to be honest, Bella. How are the nerves?
2: I don't really have many words at the moment. I'm feeling good, but it's been a roller coaster, to say the least.
1: Of course. Okay. Yep. Any deviation on the number? Let's not say the number at this stage, but
2: sticking with the number. Okay. No, like, thoughts have ever, like, crossed my mind to change it.
1: Okay. Yep. Oh, that's good. Well, at least that's, you know, a sense of resolve there. Yeah. That's a beautiful thing. It is a 1 in 100 shot, guys. So Bella will be popping one of the balloons on the wall next to us very, very shortly. If she picks the right balloon, 1 in 100, she goes home with $1 million, Woods. And the guy who is in charge of that, to my right, I mean, gee whiz, he takes up most of my peripherals. That is Bradman the Scrutineer, who's in here.
3: So Bradman, do you know what number?
4: I have no idea.
3: You have no idea as well.
4: I'm just here to stuff the boxes and then watch what happens.
3: Okay, because that's what...
1: Stuff the boxes? What do you mean by that?
4: The door, the balloons, whatever.
1: Right, okay.
3: So Bradman, Bradman was working feverishly and we were all watching him outside because you really do have a stunning physique, Bradman, but you were effectively putting things in all the lockers there.
4: Yes.
3: And you're just following direction there. You're just putting envelopes into lockers?
4: Yes, and then I believe one of them out of the 100 says $1 million.
1: Okay. And then the second part of this is you have an envelope in front of you, which is the control envelope, which the number is written in.
4: Yes.
1: So we confirm
4: Bella
1: that.
4: If she does not win, I can open this and reveal the number that it is in.
1: Okay.
4: If you do win, it stays.
1: There's no need to open the envelope.
3: Okay.
1: Wow. Okay, so all this is happening in, less than 5 minutes, guys, so we better keep things moving. Oh, jeez.
3: You're going to vomit in your mouth?
2: Oh, my gosh, this is not real. Oh, my goodness.
1: Very quickly, I've just got a couple of questions to ask Bradman. First of all, is your title scrutineer, like if they call you out on a plane or anything, like it's like doctor? Are you scrutineer Bradman?
4: Yes, for today I am.
1: Really?
4: The next 5 minutes, I'll take that title.
1: Wow.
3: What do you mean for today? Like, are you like an air tasker or something? Like, what are we?
4: I'm a PT.
3: You're a PT.
1: A personal trainer. Yeah.
3: So you are actually here for intimidation. Like, they could just bring a huge guy.
4: They heard $1 million and said, it's my turn. I'm going to step up.
3: And no one will mess with this guy. Yeah, that's a good decision. That is a great decision. Yes.
1: Awesome. Second of all, what do you deadlift?
4: 380 kilos.
1: Jesus.
3: Get what?
4: Yes.
3: 380 kilos.
2: Oh, my gosh.
3: Why?
1: Bella? Not sure what's more scary. The shot at $1 million or a guy that deadlifts 380 kilos. You got both. Right up next, Australia. That's the best magic in this pit. We're going to go. We're going to go to a very, very quick break.
3: Yes.
1: On the other side, Bella, one shot.
2: Yeah, one opportunity.
0: It's Will and Woody.

0: nothing good happens after midnight, except these two. It's Will and Woody keeping you up.
1: We are live in front of 100 balloons. One of them holds $1 million inside it. It is Million Dollar Day, guys. We've got Bella here, who was chosen out of the hundreds, out of the thousands of people who tried to get through to win a shot at getting this close to life-changing money. Bella, we've asked this a lot in the last hour, but how are you feeling?
2: It doesn't feel real. Like, how did I... Like, so many people would have registered. I don't understand how I'm, like... Like, they chose me.
1: Well, you're right. You're right in the demographic, mate. Let's be honest.
3: It's no accident. It's no fluke.
4: And you're training to be a midwife as well, Bella.
2: You're
4: 24 years old. I asked you before. Obviously, the plans tonight are very different if you win compared to if you don't win. If you win the $1 million, what are we doing tonight? We've brought your boyfriend Horatio. Horatio's already nodding. He's got a very interesting look on his face. He's thinking about the $1 million night. What would we be doing if we won tonight?
2: Maybe getting a little hotel room.
1: Of course.
2: Fancy dinner, some drinks, and just like taking everything in and
4: Sick. That'd be amazing.
2: That'd be amazing.
1: Horatio, you already look like you've won $1 million. You've got this smugness about you, mate. Like a beautiful smugness.
5: You're just thinking of what to buy when she gets the money.
1: Good for you, mate. All right. We don't need to go into that list for all sorts of reasons. We've got the scrutineer here, Bradman. He's the one who's going to be the independent judging body behind this. So everything, all the pieces are set, guys. We are ready to go. Bella, there are 100 balloons behind you. I'm about to pass you a pin which you will prick one of those balloons with. Now, let's talk about your number. You said it hasn't changed since the start.
2: Yep.
1: What are you going for?
2: I'm going for number 8.
1: Okay.
4: So in the whole 24 hours, was there a top 3 numbers? Like, if it wasn't 8, what would it be?
2: Well, he told me to do 6, 7, but it wasn't even like I didn't even think like, oh, maybe. It was just like, no. It was 8 the whole time.
4: You've been sure.
2: Okay. Yeah.
1: Have you? I mean, if it was me, can I say if it was me? Now that she's
4: ask
1: chosen.
4: The scrutineer. Yeah. Scrutineer. Are we allowed to give our opinion?
1: We're allowed to just have a little bit of a.
4: Because we don't know. We have no idea what this is behind. So just don't take anything from this as well. I'd say.
1: What number are you going for, Woods? If you got a chance. So Horatio 67. Surely your mum had one. Surely.
2: No, everyone's
1: going number 8 in your family.
2: Literally everyone. Okay. Before they asked me, they said, oh, well, no, you're going to do number 8.
1: Okay, cool. Yeah. All right. And it's a Chinese lucky number 8. It's a very powerful number. It's a classically lucky number.
4: That's good.
1: That's a good thing.
4: What
1: number are you, Woods?
4: For me, I don't know anything about these things, averages, laws, whatever. But for me, it just feels like it's going to be a deeper number. I don't know. Like, I don't even know who put this together, but whoever was doing it, I'm thinking like a 79.
1: 79?
4: 79 is what I throw up there.
1: Okay.
4: But it's not about me.
1: It's not about me. My number's 24. That's just 24. My lucky number. That's what I would be going for. And at the end of the day, it's a 1 in 100. You're always going to go for the number that resonates most strongly for you.
2: Definitely.
1: Because if you don't go for that number and we choose number,
2: I would
1: disaster.
2: Never forgive
1: myself. You and your family, you'd be excommunicated.
2: Yep.
1: We'd probably never hear from you again.
4: And Bella, I do want to remind you, so it sounds like you are going to be popping number 8.
2: Mm-hmm.
4: Glitter or some confetti will pop out of it. Mm-hmm. That doesn't mean you've won.
2: Yep.
4: There's confetti in all the balloons.
2: Cool.
1: Oh, just, good shout.
4: Yeah,
1: wow,
4: yeah,
1: someone was listening in the debrief.
4: Yeah, thank
1: good
4: you.
1: For you.
4: I've never been to a meeting before, but this one had a lot of meetings.
1: I didn't pick up on that, but no, that's really important.
4: So, yes, confetti will pop out of anything that you pop, but after you pop the balloon, there is a locker, and that'll have an envelope in it.
2: Mm-hmm.
4: Pop, bring the envelope out.
2: Yep.
4: I think we're ready to go.
1: I'm ready.
2: Oh, yeah.
1: Oh,
4: that was the most disappointing pop I have ever. I mean, for those that didn't see it, it was the slowest deflation of a balloon. Everyone's devastated.
1: Didn't pop.
4: I don't know who put the props together,
1: it
4: but
1: didn't
4: that
1: pop.
4: No sound for radio, just a
1: just shrunk. It was.
4: It's actually still got a bit of. I'll just push the rest of the air out.
1: Oh my god!
4: It was like some bok choy getting cooked in some boiling water.
1: Oh man, it looks pathetic. It really does. It looks limp. All right.
4: Okay, we'll move past that. We'll move past that.
1: Just turn. Oh my god! Look, that actually just looks like a scrotum.
4: I'm
1: turned into.
4: I'm going to get rid of that.
1: All right, that's not the look, is it? We're going to get rid of that. We're going to find out whether behind that scrotum is now $1 million.
0: 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Roll down your window and crank it up. I double dare you. It's Will and Woody on Kiss.
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14: 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Kiss.

0: cons you've ever been to. 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
1: So just a quick reminder, this is all thanks to our friends at Deal or No Deal and Millionaire Hot Seat weeknights from 6:30 on Channel 10 Woods. But 6 weeks has led up to this moment. Everyone listening to Kiss has been hanging out for this. Thousands of people in the draw to have a shot, a 1 in 100 chance at $1 million. Bella has seriously, underwhelmingly, popped one of the balloons here on the wall.
2: It's the slowest deflation we've ever had on radio in any competition. The fact of the matter is, though, it still represents $1 million, mm-hmm. Bella.
3: Yep.
2: There was a locker behind the very unimpressive-looking deflated balloon. There was an envelope in that locker.
3: Yep.
2: You have that envelope in your hands right now.
3: I do.
2: You are mere moments away from finding out if you are about to win $1 million. Yep. If your feet haven't stopped tapping and moving.
3: A little bit shaky.
2: A little bit shaky. I mean, I think over to you, whenever you're ready.
1: Whenever you're ready, mate.
2: You can open up that envelope and we all find out together.
3: Oh, my gosh. The suspense is crazy.
1: God. She's opening it up.
3: Oh!
1: It says no prize. So,
3: that's okay.
1: Bella.
3: That's okay, guys.
1: Sorry, Bella.
3: That's all right.
2: It's been a fun afternoon.
3: It has been.
2: It's been a fun afternoon. And, you know, like, we love you and Horatio, so we're going to sort out dinner for you guys.
3: Oh, thank you.
2: Dinner on us.
1: You still get to have your special dinner together, guys.
2: That's exactly right.
1: Please go out. Now, can we just indulge in a little bit of the could have beens, because we have the scrutineer here, Bradman, and we all want to know what number she should have gone for.
2: Just to remind everyone, Horatio thought 67, I said 79, you said 24,
1: yeah,
2: Will.
1: Yeah, I think so.
4: The magic number is 19.
1: Oh, no. So no one anywhere near it.
3: Is there
1: absolutely no magic in that?
2: Any link to 19 at all?
3: No, thank goodness.
2: Yeah, there you go.
1: Not to be today, Bella.
3: Thank you so much
1: for playing. Yeah. Thank you for being an amazing winner.
3: Thank you for having me.
1: Good luck on your journey to be a midwife.
3: Thank you.
1: Go and have a wonderful dinner with Horatio. Thank you so much for coming in. To everyone else who listened along, thank you so much. It's been a wonderful competition to everyone that played the quizzes throughout the last 6 weeks.
2: I'll try and get a good balloon pop as well, just because we missed it before. They were all really disappointing.
0: Can't sleep? It's Will and Woody keeping you up.
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12: 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Kiss.

0: those mates that just want to keep going. It's Will and Woody keeping you up.
1: Woods, we are live next to a massive fire. You're standing next to a spray bottle of kerosene. 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
1: So over the last couple of weeks, we've been asking people what would they be willing to sacrifice in the fire, all thanks to Season 3 of House of the Dragon on HBO Max. Mm-hmm. 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
7: Love letters from in the war in 1940. They're very close to my heart. They were my aunties.
1: I can't conscionably burn.
8: This is House of the Dragon, man. You need to put your big boy pants on. We're burning something sentimental.
9: I want to put up my engagement ring.
1: Whoa.
5: I'm going to throw in a wall-hung grandfather clock.
10: My silver medal that I won overseas in an international archery competition.
11: I've got my taekwondo belt.
12: The hair from both of my first kids' haircuts.
13: I'm thinking my entire baby photo album.
14: I've got my makeup kit here.
15: I am going to offer you my diary, handwritten, full of teenage angst, and I'll even wrap it in my wedding dress.
1: Whoa!
2: Never in a million years did I think we were going to end up with an item like Jess is potentially about to throw in the fire right now for $10,000. So, Jess, this is all the letters that you received, all the medical paperwork from when you received a heart and liver transplant?
16: Yes. So it's got a lot of photos, conversations that my family wrote to me while I was
1: having
16: my transplant and throughout my recovery in ICU.
1: Oh, my God. Let's just talk very quickly about this. So you were the first person...
16: So I'm the first person in New Zealand and Australia to have a heart and liver transplant performed on someone born with heart disease. So I already had all the pre-existing complications throughout my life. Yeah,
1: crazy.
16: And my death rate was higher than my survival rate.
1: Wow, what a journey.
16: Yeah, so it's been really intense.
1: That's crazy,
2: and
1: man.
2: You've obviously held on to all these extraordinarily private and intimate letters between you and your loved ones as you were going through a stage of your life where you thought you were potentially going to die.
16: Yeah.
2: And these all look handwritten, so there's no copies of these.
16: No, there's absolutely no copies of these. They are all handwritten by everyone who would just come visit me day by day.
1: Really,
16: and
1: beautiful.
16: I spent about 53 days in ICU.
1: Can I ask you a side question very quickly? Do you ever feel like you have parts of her in you now that you have her heart?
16: I always think of that, and I get asked a lot, like, if my demeanour's changed and my emotions, which it hasn't, but my taste buds have changed a lot.
1: You're kidding. You got her taste.
16: Well,
1: what
16: I don't
1: know. What did you start appreciating?
16: So I started liking peanut butter.
1: What?
16: Which I used to not like before transplant.
1: Before a new heart.
16: Pumpkin. Onion.
1: No, it's probably the liver, isn't it, rather than the heart?
16: Yeah, probably. It was like probably thirsty for more veggies because I've started like loving vegetables all of a sudden.
1: Wow.
2: What would you do with the 10 grand?
16: I think just living 25 years with heart disease, I've never been able to travel anywhere or I've had to stay very close to home. So I think I'd put this money towards actually going somewhere where I've actually wanted to go.
1: Cool.
16: I have a lot of family from Cyprus I've never met because I've never been able to travel to Europe. So
1: love that.
16: For that
1: good for you. Yeah. All right, so this is moving on in lots of ways. It's happening right now. First of all, Woody got here before me, so he's been approved to spray kerosene on the fire.
2: If it's okay, is there an entry or a letter from someone that you feel comfortable reading to us?
16: Yep, so I'll read one from my mum. Jess, you gave me...
2: Okay, take your time.
16: You gave me the scare of my life today when we were chatting to the ICU nurses. Your blood pressure dropped and suddenly all the alarms went off. Everyone came in the room. They emptied out as soon as possible and doctors came running. This is the time that you went into cardiac arrest and we thought we lost you forever.
2: Should we throw this stuff in the fire?
1: Ready to let go now.
16: Get rid of that.
1: Well done.
2: Okay, right,
1: here we go.
2: Let me
1: for $10,000.
2: I'm going to kerosene the fire right up.
16: Can I do it all together?
1: Yeah,
2: go for it.
1: Wow.
17: Burn, baby, burn.
16: Go.
17: Yeah.
16: Ah, people are really sure. It's all ash. It's all ash.
1: Round of applause for Jess, everyone that's here. Great work.
8: How do you feel, Jess?
16: Yeah, I feel right. Obviously, like, emotional.
1: Yeah, there's a lot there.
16: But it's definitely time to let go of all this. Yeah. The past 25 years.
1: Yeah, wow.
8: Such an extraordinary journey that's you've crazy. Been on. You should be so incredibly proud that you managed to get through that. I'm sure your mum's incredibly proud of you. And if we can focus on the positive from this as well, you have just won yourself $10,000.
1: Congratulations.
8: Where's it going? Where's the cash going? Obviously, there's the trip overseas. Yes. Is there anything else, Jess?
16: I have a few fines to pay, so it might
1: All right, well, we hope you're having a wonderful drive home. You can see all this on the socials, Will and Woody, on the Kiss socials as well. It has been all thanks to Season 3. Oh, Woody, stop it with
2: Sorry.
1: The kerosene.
2: Sorry.
1: Season 3 of House of the Dragon, which is now streaming on HBO Max. Go and check it all out. It is Will and Woody. Hope you're having a wonderful drive home.
0: Time to say goodbye to Will and Woody.
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0: Robin, Kip and Corey Oates.
1: State of Origin teams were announced. It was a press conference, so we sent Corey. Billy Slater was very happy to see you at the press conference.
2: Corey Oates asking questions. 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
17: Good morning, Alana McIntyre here with the latest. Alarms have gone off early this morning to watch our Socceroos take on Egypt in Dallas. At the moment, it's 1-1. Before the match, Australians were seen taking over a local Walmart. While musician Iggy Azalea was seen doing a shooey with Aussie fans as well. We're being urged not to panic with a suspected case of bird flu now in New South Wales. The giant petrel returned a positive preliminary test for H5 on the state's mid-north coast after a member of the public raised the alarm. New South Wales Chief Veterinary Officer Joe Coombe says they've ramped up surveillance.
18: This is an isolated case at this stage. As I'm sure you're aware, there have been other cases elsewhere, so we will be on the lookout. It doesn't mean it's going to be the last case, but at this point there is no evidence of spread.
17: In Victoria, Homicide Squad detectives have charged a third teenager with murder in relation to the death of a 15-year-old boy at Craigieburn earlier this week. And it's set to be the wedding of the year as Taylor Swift and Travis Kelce tie the knot. The pop singer and American football player are expected to say I do at Madison Square Garden soon. NBC News correspondent Chloe Mellor says there's a reason she's chosen that particular venue.
19: Nobody can be taking pictures or long lens because it's behind the walls of MSG, also protected airspace. A lot of celebrity weddings, it always gets interrupted by loud helicopters, paparazzi.
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17: In celeb news, we're on wedding watch. Blacked-out SUVs and vans are starting to move into the secured area around Madison Square Garden where Taylor Swift and Travis Kelce are set to say I do. Bradley Cooper has been seen getting into a vehicle as well as Dakota Johnson.
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17: After being sin-binned for kicking a Panthers player and costing Souths a try, Cody Walker has apologised.
22: Yeah, wasn't good enough as a senior player. It's just not on. But to the boys' credit, they worked extremely hard in that period. Yeah, let the team down massively.
17: Penrith broke their two-match losing streak, beating the Bunnies 36-14. And at the FIFA World Cup, it's still 1-1 as the Socceroos take on Egypt for a spot in the final 16.
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17: Mostly sunny today with some light winds. We're heading for a top of 23 degrees. A little cloudy with a small chance of showers tomorrow, reaching 22. Possible showers on Monday.
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24: Stay on him, Ashy.
23: Well done, Georgie.
24: Come on, Ashy.
23: Get him,
24: go,
23: Georgie.
24: Ashy. Go, Ashy. Now, Ashy. Run. Go, Ashy. Go, Ashy. Go, Ashy. Go, Ashy. Go, Ashy. Go, Ashy. Go, Ashy. Go, Ashy. Go, Ashy. Go, Ashy. Go, Ashy. Go, Ashy. Go, Ashy. Go, Ashy. Go, Ashy. Go, Ashy. Go, Ashy. Go, Ashy. Go, Ashy. Go, Ashy. Go, Ashy. Go, Ashy. Go, Ashy. Go, Ashy. Go, Ashy. Go, Ashy. Go, Ashy. Go, Ashy. Go, Ashy. Go, Ashy. Go, Ashy. Go, Ashy. Go, Ashy. Go, Ashy. Go, Ashy. Go, Ashy. Go, Ashy. Go, Ashy. Go, Ashy. Go, Ashy. Go, Ashy. Go, Ashy. Go
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2: Good morning, Alana McIntyre here with the latest. We're in extra time in Dallas as the Socceroos are taking on Egypt for a spot in the top 16. We're now in a penalty shootout.
33: Oh, well, we'll be able to keep Australia in touch, and he does.
2: On SBS there, flares have been set off in Federation Square with massive crowds gathering at Darling Harbour. We're being assured plans are in place to protect Australia's egg and poultry industries with a suspected case of bird flu on the east coast. The giant petrel returning a positive preliminary test for H5 after being found on the New South Wales mid-north coast. Federal Agriculture Minister Julie Collins says Australia is well placed to deal with it.
34: In our preparedness, we have been working with the poultry and the egg industries to do everything that we can do to mitigate against any incursions in our agricultural systems, and we continue to do that work with the states and territories and with the industry.
2: Strange scenes along a quiet stretch of sand north of Queensland, where an exclusion zone had to be set up on a beach so crews could check a potentially hazardous object. It's been taken away for testing, but locals claim it could be space debris. And we're on wedding watch this morning. Blacked out SUVs and vans are starting to move into the secured area around Madison Square Garden, where Taylor Swift and Travis Kelce are expected to tie the knot. Wearing a tux, Bradley Cooper has been seen getting into a vehicle in NYC with his girlfriend Gigi Hadid already inside. Dakota Johnson has slipped into another vehicle wearing a long black gown.
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2: The Panthers have snapped their two-match losing streak. They beat the Bunnies 36-14 at Western Sydney Stadium. Coach Ivan Cleary says their first half was good.
36: I feel like we had the most opportunities. It's disappointing to concede one right on the bell there, but I don't know, just generally the energy. And
2: devastating scenes at the World Cup. In Dallas, the Aussies have been downed by Egypt in a penalty shootout.
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2: Mostly sunny today with some light winds. We're heading for a top of 23 degrees. A little cloudy with a small chance of showers tomorrow, reaching 22. Possible showers on Monday.

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28: Good morning, Brisbane. There was an earlier single vehicle crash still being dealt with this morning on Albert Street at Waterford Tambourine Road, Waterford. No delays, just proceed with caution. Got some debris on the road, southbound M1 before exit 26, Tanimera, and lights on flash, Mount Warren Boulevard, Bay Desert Beanley Road, Mount Warren Park. 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To the Kiss Cars, fine, mostly sunny today, top of 23. Right now, 14 degrees. It's Jay's first with Brisbane traffic and weather together on Kiss 97.3.
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30: Good morning, Alana McIntyre here with the latest. A devastating loss for the Socceroos. After drawing 1-1, the Australians went down to Egypt in a penalty shootout in Dallas 4-2. The Aussies are now out of the World Cup. A heartbroken Tony Popovich telling SBS it's hard, but he's extremely proud.
31: Yeah, it's tough. It's tough now, yeah. I think we showed the world that Australian football is strong.
30: Police have been seen handing out bottles of water to Swifties in NYC that are waiting across the street from Madison Square Garden, where Taylor Swift and Travis Kelce are set to say I do. Stars like Hugh Grant, Dua Lipa and Bradley Cooper are heading to the venue in NYC. Benson Boone has arrived at Madison Square Garden. Ed Sheeran and his wife have been spotted nearby too. We're being urged not to panic with a suspected case of bird flu now along the east coast. The giant petrel returned a positive preliminary test for H5 on the mid-north coast of New South Wales. A third teenager has been charged with murder in Victoria in relation to the death of a 15-year-old boy in Craigieburn on Wednesday. Poland's Prime Minister says the country is preparing for various scenarios. He says coming months could be critical concerning the threat from Russia. And crews have taken an object away for testing in Queensland, as locals claim it could be space debris, after an exclusion zone was set up along a quiet stretch of sand north of Townsville.
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30: In celeb news, we're on wedding watch. Blacked out SUVs and vans are starting to move into the secured area around Madison Square Garden, where Taylor Swift and Travis Kelce are set to say I do. Bradley Cooper has been seen getting into a vehicle, as well as Dakota Johnson.
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30: The Socceroos have been knocked out of the World Cup, Egypt beating the Aussies in a penalty shootout 4-2. Midfielder Jackson Irvine has told SBS they're wrapping their hands around Harry Suter and Lucas Harrington, who both missed the target.
34: It's not about any player. We're a unit. We do everything together. So we win together, we lose together, everything.
30: While Ange Postecoglou's been announced as the new coach of a Saudi Pro League team. And in the NRL, the Bunnies have gone down to the Panthers. 36-14, the Dragons meet the Tigers today.
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30: Mostly sunny today with some light winds. We're heading for a top of 23 degrees. A little cloudy with a small chance of showers tomorrow, reaching 22. Possible showers on Monday.

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1: 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That's when I knew that your heart was scarring. Friends to lovers need a part to star in. Like, wait, babe, let me ask.

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26: Brisbane traffic.
27: No accidents or breakdowns on Brisbane's roads at the moment. Got some lights still on flash in Mount Warren Park, intersection of Mount Warren Boulevard and Bodes and Beenleigh Road. M1 to the Gold Coast cleared, no delays, all other Brisbane majors, and a smooth run too heading towards the sunny coast on the Bruce Highway. The Domain half-yearly sale has been extended until Monday. Take a further 10% off the already reduced Sealy Posturepedic Crown Dual Mattress range. Hurry, must end Monday. To the Kiss Cars, fine, mostly sunny for Brisbane today, top of 23. Right now, 15 degrees. I'm Jace, first with Brisbane traffic and weather together on Kiss 97.3.
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30: Morning, Alana McIntyre here with the latest. Heartbreak for the Socceroos in Dallas. The newsroom's John Michael is there with the latest.
31: Australia's run at the World Cup is now over, losing to Egypt in today's round of 32 clash in Texas. The Socceroos conceding a goal in the 13th minute before finding the back of the net in the second half to equalise. The match ending in a penalty shootout where crucial spot kick misses by Harry Suter and Lucas Harrington, sadly giving Egypt the win.
30: Hugh Grant, Bradley Cooper, Camila Cabello, Jimmy Fallon and Ed Sheeran are just some of the stars seen heading to Madison Square Garden, where Taylor Swift is expected to tie the nosh with Travis Kelce. New Yorkers have been told to prepare for major disruptions, with many street closures expected. A man has been charged, accused of stalking Kylie Minogue's family in Melbourne. The 66-year-old is accused of sending gifts and trinkets for the spinning around singer. He's still in the community and will face court in November. We're being assured plans are in place to protect Australia's egg and poultry industries with a suspected case of bird flu on the east coast. The Giant Petrel returned a positive preliminary test for H5 after being found on the New South Wales mid-north coast by a member of the public. The US President will deliver remarks at Mount Rushmore in South Dakota to kick off the 4th of July celebrations. Donald Trump has long expressed interest in having his own face added to the memorial. The President has promised to make a really long speech despite extreme heat across America.
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30: In celeb news, we're on wedding watch. Blacked-out SUVs and vans are starting to move into the secured area around Madison Square Garden, where Taylor Swift and Travis Kelce are set to say I do. Bradley Cooper has been seen getting into a vehicle, as well as Dakota Johnson.
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30: A devastated Tony Popovich says he thinks we showed the world that Australian football is strong following the Socceroos' penalty shootout defeat to Egypt in Dallas. Midfielder Jackson Irvine has asked Australia to get behind Harry Suter and Lucas Harrington after their missed penalties. And after being sin-binned for kicking a Panthers player and costing Souths a try, Cody Walker has apologised.
34: Yeah, it wasn't good enough as a senior player. It's just not on.
30: Penrith broke their two-game losing streak with a win over the Bunnies 36-14.
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30: Mostly sunny today with some light winds. We're heading for a top of 23 degrees. A little cloudy with a small chance of showers tomorrow, reaching 22. Possible showers on Monday.
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